0: 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On the West Coast of Demerara, I want to say thanks to Mr. Halim Khan for supporting me in my anniversary. I have the tag here from Max Group of Companies, the emblem, celebrating 30 years of television, 26 of radio. I have it on here as a mark of tribute. 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On air, good evening to you. Just lost here. It's again a good evening. Good evening. Good evening.
1: Good evening, Frederick.
0: Hi, good evening.
1: Hi.
0: How are you?
1: I'm good. How are you?
0: I'm all right, thanks. Good to hear from you.
1: Yeah. Nice hearing from you, too. I don't get to hear your voice too much these days.
0: I know. But good to have you on board.
1: Busy. Yeah. I'm the first one, right?
0: Yes, first caller.
1: Oh, okay. My song tonight is Pain in My Heart by Otis Redding, dedicated to all the families who have lost their loved ones.
0: Pain in My Heart, Otis Redding.
1: Yes, please.
0: Well, thank you so much.
1: Yeah, you're welcome, Frederick.
0: Always,
1: take care. Have a good night.
0: You safe too.
1: Travels.
0: Thanks
1: you,
0: a lot.
1: Bye.
0: Cheers. Call 11 on radio. Good evening.
2: Yes, Mr. Rampersad,
0: good evening.
2: Yes, it is. The name of my selection is Love Hurts, and it's by the group called Nazareth. N-A-Z-E-R-E-T-H.
0: No, I know the song. Thank you so much.
2: Oh, you know the song. Sorry.
0: Yeah, that's all right.
2: Okay, then.
0: On air, good evening, Itagiano. Good evening, Itagiano. Good evening, Itagiano. Good evening. On air, good evening.
3: Hi, Frederick.
0: Hello.
3: Can I have Roses of Red, Violets of Blue?
0: You sure you run out of those roses?
3: No, I would never. I burn Valentine's Day. I could never run out of roses.
0: All right. I wasn't born
3: on that day.
0: Let me send one from the singers. Which one of the singers you want?
3: I don't know. The one that you normally play all the time.
0: I play so many different singers. What you want? Jim Reeves? You want...
3: Jim Reeves. I like my Jim Reeves.
0: You better believe it. I know.
3: Yeah, him and Elvis. Yeah. Him and tonight, good night to Mr. Huntley. To the birthday lady. Happy birthday, my dear.
0: All right. In a,

0: Tagano, good evening. Good evening.
1: Hi, good evening, Frederick.
0: Hello.
1: My song request is Little Star.
0: Where are you, Little Star?
1: By the Elegance, thank you.
0: Elegance?
1: Yes.
0: Whoa, whoa, whoa, whoa, whoa, ra-ta-ta. That's the one, or ra-ta-ta-ta. Have fun with your cousin. Thanks.
1: All right, take care. Bye-bye.
0: Bye now. That's my cousin. On here, good evening.
2: Yeah, Mr. Ambassador.
0: Mr. Huntley.
2: Yeah. We're going to go, and I also want to include my birthday,
0: Auntie.
2: Sister, friend, and we're going to go with Frank Sinatra singing My Way. Mom, whatever you do, you be pleased with it and do it your way. The way you feel comfortable with.
0: Absolutely, Mr. Huntley. I think you met her. You met her the other day, right?
2: No, I didn't get this blind man. I can't see nobody.
0: I know. At least you couldn't give her a hug. Feel, if yeah, I see.
2: Let me tell you, I love she me. And during that time, the Father's Day. And I feel happy to know that there's somebody out there
0: who cares about you, who loves you.
2: Yeah. Mr. Apisand, you see, people don't understand that love is not just, you know, things that...
0: Well, the word says love cover a multitude of sins.
2: Love is in your heart where people can tell you nice things. Mm-hmm. You know, you never see them.
0: Absolutely.
2: You never talk to them.
0: That's how it goes. Thank you, Mr. Huntley. You at Tagana, caller, good evening. Hello, good evening. You at Tagana, just lost you. That's the thing with the phone. It shows up and it disappears. 225-8097, 225-80... You live, good evening. 225-098, good evening.
3: Hello?
0: Yes, good evening, sir.
3: My song request tonight is How Many More?
0: How Many More?
3: Yeah.
0: How many more?
3: Yeah.
0: By whom?
3: By how many more?
0: All right. I'm hoping I find an artist for it. Thanks, Marvin. Intagiano, good evening. Good evening.
4: Good evening. My tonight is Venus by Frankie Avalon.
0: Venus is the girl. I always want her with cow dung in her hair.
4: Frederick.
0: Because all the Frederick. Stars of you. Venus.
4: Frederick.
0: See my dreams please, come true.
4: Frederick.
0: Yes.
4: Can you please play me one more song?
0: I can't.
4: Oh.
0: No, I can't.
4: The
0: because.
4: Old cross. For those deceased people.
0: Let me write it down. Old rugged
4: cross.
0: On a hill Anne-Marie. Far away. Stood
4: an
0: old rugged cross. The emblem of suffering and shame. Cause I love that old cross.
4: That old cross.
0: Where the dearest and best. For a world of lost sinners slain. That's it? Thank you. All right, we're cruising. Let's see. Old Rugged Cross. Having fun. Feed us. Old Rugged Cross, yeah. All right, let's go. You're live on the radio. Good evening.
2: Yeah, Mr. Abishan.
0: Mr. Huntley.
2: Why should we not have fun? Why should we alive?
0: Absolutely.
2: Let me do that together. We were to do a song in karaoke style.
0: Yeah.
2: Let us go. I will cling to the old rugged cross.
0: The
2: emblem. Which I like seen for a crumb.
0: Where the emblem. And suffering and shame.
2: I hope that would do good for our friend who just requested this song.
0: Cause I love that old cross. Where the dearest and best
2: of
0: a world of lost sinners was laid.
2: I'll cling to your rugged cross.
0: Go, Mr. Huntley, go. Well done, Mr. Huntley. Well
2: Why
0: done.
2: We can't make the other happy.
0: We have to be happy, you know.
2: Yeah. Look,
0: you know something, Mr. Huntley? I really love the platform.
2: We are serving, and we are here, we are alive, and we got to bring those who suffer from the loss back to glory.
0: Let them know that there are some people out there who love them.
2: Yeah. And we did well tonight. I hope that somebody hired me for karaoke.
0: You might start getting some billboards, see, Mr. Huntley. Thank you, Mr. Huntley.
2: Right, thank you.
0: Are we cruising? You're in Tagano. Good evening. Hi, good evening. You're in Tagano. Good evening. Hello. All right. Itagiano, good evening. Hi, good evening. You're in Itagiano.
5: Hello.
0: The man from Brooklyn. Go ahead.
5: You know, long got to tell forget it to you. 3 hours, the second session.
0: I know. Tonight is crazy. The phones are going like crazy right now. All the lines are booked. Go ahead.
5: Yeah, no. All right, let me get reggae mix.
0: Reggae mix.
5: One girl. Reggae mix. Sundar Popo. Scorpion girl.
0: Sundar Popo. Scorpion. Scorpion boy.
5: Reggae mix.
0: Scorpion boy.
5: Yeah, well then, listen.
0: Scorpion boy.
5: This is a reggae mix.
0: All right. I'll find it or send it to me, Jonathan.
5: Good. Thank you.
0: Welcome. On air. Good evening.
6: Yes, Mr. Rampasar.
0: Yes, sir.
6: Yes, I'm going to go with a song by the name of Hands to Heaven, and the group is Breed. B-R-E-A-T-H.
0: Hold on. Hands to Heaven?
6: Yeah, Hands to Heaven. The group is B-R-E-A-T-H-E. Breath or Breed, which however you pronounce it.
0: Breed.
6: Yeah, it's from the 80s, I think.
0: No problem. Thanks.
6: Wonderful song. Okay, then. Good night.
0: All right. We rocking. Good evening to all joining. Powered by Medina Halal's restaurant. Last caller. Good evening. Hi, good evening. Good evening. Good life. Good evening. Last caller.
7: Good evening.
0: Hello.
7: I saw Miss Hans across the Yama by Rupert.
0: Hello, Auntie. Hello?
7: Yes, my song is Hans across the Yama by Rupert Singh.
0: Hands across Guyana.
7: By Rupert Singh.
0: I wonder how he's doing.
7: I didn't know when last I hear from me, you know.
0: The last I spoke to him, gaffed with him, he wasn't doing too well. I hope he is okay and alive, that is.
7: I know, I should keep forgetting to answer Michello.
0: Okay, well, do that. I know you're all over, so take care. Yeah. All right, last caller. Good evening.
8: Good evening, Mr. Rampasad. It's very hard to get through tonight.
0: It's like crazy. All the lines are going.
8: Okay, my song is Charlie Pride, Wings of a Dove.
0: Wings of a Dove.
8: Charlie Pride.
0: Hold on, don't go. I'm feeling naughty tonight.
8: I could hear that.
0: Yeah, not really naughty. Just mean, you know, we're so sad. So you got to make it happy, right?
8: All right.
0: So on the wings of a snow white dove. God sent us his pure, sweet love, a sign from above, on the wings of a dove. That's it, right?
8: Yes. Thank you so much.
0: I was trying to get you to sing, but you don't sing.
8: I was humming a little.
0: Okay.
8: Listening to you.
0: All right.
8: Okay. Bye-bye. Have a great evening.
0: You too.
8: Bye-bye.
0: Ladies and gentlemen, we can't take any more. 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

Otis Redding Pain in My Heart, sent out to my cousins, who I have strong affections for, love them. Harold and Fazila Chiatow, Tiffany and Chris. Want to wish you all the best, my cousins, listening in there. All right, something I wanted to say before, it just lost me. Someone asked, what did I eat today? I had cocoa rice. And I haven't had meat in a while, so I had some meat in the cook-up. Oh, maybe I overate, right? Well, honestly, I ate so much. Cook-up is always heavy, but I had an enjoyable day. Oh, yes, I wanted to say this. I want to say how, sorry I am for my brother, my sister-in-law, Sean Davis Rampersad, David Rampersad. Also to Lexi and the boys, Troy. I can't remember the other brother. And to my niece, Ruth Anastasia Rampersad. And to the boys, Samuel, Joshua, Joel, in grief, the loss of their grandmom, mother-in-law, Mrs. David. I want to say I grew up with her in the church. She was always wonderful. And her late husband as well, who was a police officer. The David, Monica David, she was a charming person, always showed me love. I see her smile as I speak to you right now. She's passed on. And I'm going to be busy this week, so please avoid. I'm not on Facebook or TikTok. Don't send me those stuff. I don't get access them. And they're clouding my phone. Also, I'm in the next 2.5 weeks. I'm going to be extremely busy at university. So please don't call and tell me the registration is done and you want to know what song the singer is and so many things. It distracts me when I'm studying. I won't be able to speak to anyone during the next 2 to 3 weeks. So please understand, send me a message when I could. I'm going to respond. If it's urgent, then call me. I hope I'm not at university at that time. Please understand. I love all of you, but please understand there's sometimes when I need. I want to make you proud, and I'm doing fairly well to make you proud. I want to shrug it off being proud. So you're going to say well done on behalf of all of you. 20 hours, 20 and 3.

I'm going to be at a lot of wakes this week, and the funeral on Friday, and is going to where my grandparents live. After my grandfather died, my aunts and uncles, they sold it to the church. So I grew up at my grandparents' home. We're going to go there. It's going to be the funeral on Friday. So this week is going to be rough for me. Please understand, my friends.

Let's say a special high, 20 hours per hour. Three, Marianne says that it's raining up there in East Bank because of myself and Mr. Humpty singing. Well, because rain, Mr. Humpty, you got a lot of power in your voice. Roses are red. Here is Jim Reeves.

You know, Christina, when she was a baby, I used to be singing the song all the time for her. I would say, "Roses are red, my love." And she was a baby. She was just about a year old. And she would say, So the neighbors, they started calling to say, "Frederick, is that Christina singing?" And they were shocked. And then she went on to sing in the choir. I was in New York City at our school. And she was leading, one of the lead singers in the choir. I was shocked. And the song was by Engelbert Humperdinck sang it, but Stevie Wonder also sang it. I'm trying to remember the name of the song, but I learned it through her in school. And she was in New York City in school there. All right, I'll tell you what is the name of the song as I remember. But here's Elegance, Little Star.

Elegance, a little star, thanks, cousin. And here is Frank Sinatra, My Way, for our dear auntie on our 50-odd birthday. 54, I think, I'm not certain. The end is near. Auntie Hemo, happy birthday. I'm just joking. I don't know your age. The final curtain. It's 60-something, sorry, 64.

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I know she's critically ill, but our love and prayers are with her. All right? This one's called How Many Songs?

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Guyana is not doing too well at Providence. Seems to be, I think the innings is over just for a few runs, so I don't know what's happening down there. All right, here is Scorpion Girl.

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Frederick is your TJ. You know what I love? Cricket is playing in Guyana. Guyana Amazon Warriors, they did not. I'm watching right now too. They haven't done well, just over 150. I thought they might have, you know, last evening they scored over 200 to win. I was so disappointed, but yeah, they won. In my bed, I was watching. This evening, I'm at work. The other team is going to be batting next. Thanks so much, and let's take you to Charlie Pride, Wings of a Dove.

I want to thank those visitors I had. Stacy, up from the USA, joining us for us. Also, Maria Sinclair, who visited me this evening. Thanks so much. I'm still smelling your perfumes on my body.

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Our time is coming to an end. I want to thank you so much for joining. I want to wish every one of you an awesome, awesome evening and a great, great week ahead. Just to let you know, this week our families plunge into sadness. Sister Monica David, my mother-in-law, will be laid to rest on Friday. I'm going to be returning home to the parents, my grandparents' place where I grew up, spent a little time there in my younger age, like 8, 9 years old. After they died, we sold it to the church, so I'm going to be going back home, sweet home. I'm going to look around the yard and remember how I grew up and climbing all those trees and picking the star apples and so on, the mangoes. But it's going to be church. There won't be any star apples or mango trees, but I'll be reminiscing and I'll be sharing the memories of Sister Monica David. Always pleasant, always smiling. That's where the family is. And also, Thursday evening, for those fans, I'm going to be at the iFlood Community Center Grong at the wake. Starts at 7 p.m. And also, I'm battling with university. So please, I'm not on Facebook or TikTok. Don't send me anything on Facebook or TikTok. Please understand, if you need to get to me in the next 2 or 3 weeks, message me on WhatsApp, and when I could, I'm going to return. All right? Again, it's plunged into sadness, and my family is mourning at this time as well. We're grieving. I visited my brother on Monday, and my entire family met the little ones, and I just want to say how sad it is. At this time, I leave here with Dallas home for all who are grieving, all the family members, and all Guyana. Thank you so much for joining. You've been awesome all day. Paul Hazel comes up with the world of country next. Take care. Good night. God loves you. I love you too. Take care.

You know the feelings out there? So many crying, so many hurt. We are brothers keeper, let's love each other. Frederick saying good night. God loves you, I love you. Paul Hazel is up next in a minute.

Hello and welcome to another 3 hours of the very best of country music on behalf of myself, that's Paul Hazell, and my world of country. Over the next 3 hours, I'll be presenting a wonderfully diverse mix of country music from across the country music spectrum down through the decades and from artists recorded around the world. So let's get straight on with the music.

Hello everyone, it's Paul Hazel back in the chair again, and I've got a lovely show lined up for you today. This one is one of those two-hour shows that were broadcast first back in 2017, and because we've got 3 hours these days, we're going to have a few tracks, some of the latest releases, and I'm going to top and tail the show, so there'll be a few things that I'm adding in at the very beginning. Then we'll have the two-hour show, and then at the end there'll be a little bit of space left, and I've got loads of stuff I'd like to play to you, so I'll fit a few of those in as well. Now, where we've started today was three very recently released singles. First of all, we had the French Family Band. Now, it's not because they are French, that is the surname, and they are actually Stewie French, who is very well known as an artist in his own right. He's also a wonderful musician and has played with other people on many of their sessions too. Plus, his wife is Camille. And while she's Camille French today, she used to be Camille Tanahu, and she had a career of her own in her own name. Today, she's a key part of the French Family Band. And then they've got their son, Sonny. And altogether, they are a very highly talented little group, and the track that we played today was called From Texas to Tennessee. Now, to follow that, the second track we had was an artist from Oklahoma. His name is Fred Winston, and it's the only track I've heard of him as at today, and I'm very impressed with what I heard. So I'm hoping that we can find some more information about him and some more tracks in the very near future. But for the time being, he's got that single out called Home Away From Home. And then the third track we had was quite delightful. It almost had me sort of laying back in a deck chair, thinking of Hawaii and the golden sands. It had that sort of really relaxing sort of beat to it, didn't it? But it was actually Andrea and Adam Zonis, and they're a Canadian couple and doing very well for themselves, actually, with tours, international tours. And this single that's on at the moment is called Morning Coffee. And it's looking at the serving of morning coffee as an act of love to one's partner, and a really lovely relaxing sound to it, and some very beautiful playing, and I particularly like the steel guitar. I thought that was done really well indeed. Okay, well, we're going to go on and have another one of the recently released singles now, and I think you're going to recognise the song. But this is a sort of a country working of an old pop song. This is Sherry Kennedy from Canada, and she's doing Dream a Little Dream. And that will be coming up right after this.

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The show embraces all styles of country music, all eras, from today's sounds back to the 1920s, and any country where good country music is played. 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The show has a Facebook page too, just called Paul Hazel's World of Country, where I post information about forthcoming shows and other news. And we have a private Facebook group recently set up where listeners can chat and exchange views between or during the shows. That group is called Friends of Paul Hazel's World of Country. Just ask to join and you will be admitted. Please get in touch. Let me know what you think of the show. And don't forget that email address, paulhazelsworldofcountry@gmail.com.

Now, that was nicely done, wasn't it? That was Sherry Kennedy from Canada and Dream a Little Dream. Well, now, we're going back to Australia for a track now, but this one's quite a rarity. And compared to the French family band that we played earlier on, there you've got a group that is playing really contemporary material, sometimes in a traditional style. Here, we actually have a track very much in the traditional bush ballad style, which contrasts quite a lot with what the French family band are doing. And the track that I've got coming up is coming from Stan Wheeler, and it's a real delightful old bush ballad. It's called My Old Stamping Ground. This is Stan Wheeler.

Oh, yes. Stan Wheeler there, my old stamping ground. And did you detect, like I thought I did, a little bit of the guitar runs of Johnny Cash in there? But very nicely done, too. And you could just imagine him going back to the farm and having a good look around, couldn't you? Okay, well, now let's move back to the USA. And in Texas, there's a whole new group, a whole lot of great artists today playing real traditional honky-tonk and western swing. And amongst those artists is a lady by the name of Dottie Jack. And she is proving to be very, very popular. It's actually quite difficult now to get hold of her material because it gets snapped up so quickly. So here's Dottie Jack with I Can't See Texas From Here.

Well, now, one of the all-time great artists on the steel guitar was the great Jerry Bird. And he forged a big career for himself both in country music and in Hawaiian music. Here's an example of what he sounded like back in the days when he was doing country. Here he's accompanied with Rex Allen doing a beautiful vocal on the Bandera Waltz. And after that, we'll join the original two-hour show. And I'll be back for the last 30 minutes.

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1: Hi, this is Paul Hazel, and I just want to remind you that you're listening to a vintage edition of the show this week. This one was recorded in October of 2017, just before Halloween, so there was a little bit of the Halloween spirit in the studio that night. Now, back to the original show. And we've got a little bit of fun a little bit later on, because we're going to be playing a few tracks to acknowledge the fact that we're very close to Halloween, so it's all a bit ghostly, which is a bit silly up here, because I leave here dead on sort of 11 o'clock at night. It's pitch black and there's no lights. I should probably frighten the life out of myself, but anyway, that's what we're going to do a bit later. We're also going to be paying tribute to Mike O'Malley this evening, because he's a singer-songwriter who passed away recently, and a very good friend of Johnny Greenwood and Johnny Heap. So we're going to be playing a short tribute to him this evening as well. But to start off with, we've got a little bit of reminiscing to do. The group Gold Heart, which consists of the Gold Sisters, that's Annalise, Jocelyn and Shelby, are thinking back to their childhood when they used to go out chasing lightning bugs, which are like little beetle, flying beetles that make chemical light. And they've got a song actually called Chasing Lightning Bugs. It's quite interesting if you listen to the words. Here we go.

Oh, now that was very pleasant, wasn't it? And get a nice warm feeling when you listen to sweet, innocent music like that. I wonder how sweet and innocent they really were when they were little kids. And I know that I certainly was perfect when I was small, but I can't speak for everybody else. Anyway, before my nose grows as long as that of Pinocchio, I'm going to carry on to the next track. Special treat coming up, folks. This one, to the best of my knowledge, has not actually been released yet. It comes from a brand new album by Wayne Horsburgh. It's called Country Songs and Western Swing. Now, I haven't got the album yet. I've just got the one track, but Wayne sent me the track and tells me that the CD is on its way. Now, on this track, it's revival of an old classic, and that classic is Rocking Alone in an Old Rocking Chair. It's been recorded by countless people through the years, but back in Australia it was a very big hit in the 1930s for Tex Morton, and I know that's where Wayne got it from. And but also another old friend of this program, Frank Ifield, was a big fan of the song. He too recorded it on an old Regal Xylophone 78, and on this recording with Wayne Horsburgh, Frank Ifield actually does an arrangement in the middle of the song. So you heard it here first, folks, and it's on World of Country this evening, Wayne Horsburgh and Frank Ifield.

drop a line to Mother Boy. Just remember, she's your friend. You know she's getting old and grey and hastens towards the end. And a line from you would cheer her up, would make her old heart glad. She'd know you'd not forgotten her. Drop her a line, my lad. Now you took your troubles all to her, and she soothed your troubled brow. Why, she even chased those clouds away. Would you forget her now? She's praying for you every day, and not a word from you she's had. A message now would make her smile. Drop her a line, my lad. You only have one mother, boy, and no one her place can take. You'll be too late when she is gone. So write for her sweet sake, and she'll take you to a warm heart still, even if you've gone to the bad. Hey, don't be ashamed to call her name. Drop her a line, my lad.

Oh, now, isn't it nice to know that that kind of country music is still being recorded? That was Wayne Horsburgh singing and Frank Ifill doing the narration. Lovely. It's a beautiful old song, isn't it? Now, let me remind you, you are very, very welcome to make contact. You can email me on paulhazelsworldofcountry@gmail.com. And Hazel has one Z and two L's. You can also join the chat room, and it's pretty busy already this evening. We've got people on there from the UK, the USA, New Zealand, I think USA we've got, maybe some people from Canada, I'm not sure. I haven't seen all the names come up yet. But anybody can join the chat room. It's on Facebook, and it's called Friends of Paul Hazel's World of Country. And you can exchange typed comments with people around the world. And we've already got a number of artists as well as listeners on the chat room this evening. Such names as Otis Truax, Max McCauley, Laurel Mendez, and I think Ron and Kathleen are on there, and Johnny Heap's there, and no doubt there's other people on there as well. Okay, now you may recall 2 weeks ago I played Alison Krauss singing It's Goodbye and So Long to You, and we had a bit of a debate going on as to who recorded the song first, because it was an old song, and by far and away most people were coming up and saying it was Mack Wiseman, because he recorded it way back in 1953, and they weren't far off the date for the first recording, but in fact it was first recorded by the guy that wrote the song, which was Hal Lone Pine, otherwise known as Harold Breaux. He was the father of the guitarist Lenny Breaux, and Hal Lone Pine recorded it as a duet with Betty Cody, so it created quite a lot of interest, and so I thought this evening I'm going to play both those versions of that song for you, and I'm going to start by playing the Mack Wiseman one, and we'll play the Hal Lone Pine one a little bit later on. So here we go with Mack Wiseman.

0: Oh, yes. It's Goodbye and So Long to You by Mack Wiseman. And that comes from way back in 1953. Beautiful, isn't it, to be able to listen to these old tracks after they've been digitally remastered. They sound so clean and fresh. OK, in just a few moments, we're going to be paying tribute to Australian singer-songwriter Mike O'Malley, who passed away a couple of weeks ago. And I'll tell you all about that in just a few moments.
1: While all the other stations play the same old songs over and over again, we are always playing something different. More music and more variety.
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0: And that was the voice of Mike O'Malley, a singer-songwriter who passed away recently in Australia. And that song was My Sweet Aussie Sweetheart. Now, Mike O'Malley grew up in Mount Barker, South Australia. He was the son of a butcher. And in his teens, he became a keen cyclist. Well, that is until he heard Tex Morton singing on a friend's old 78. That hooked him. I'm not surprised. It hooked a lot of people. And before long, he was learning guitar, Hawaiian style at first, but then adapting his style more towards early country music and towards the style of Tex Morton in particular. Like so many country singers before him, Mike O'Malley had to be content to sing in amateur circles as he worked at manual jobs wherever he could find them. Then in 1945, aged only 20, he came second in a talent contest, and that led to radio appearances. One of these in 1947 for a show called On Parade for Station 5AD resulted in a tenure of 12 years. That's not bad for a radio series, is it? Along the way, in 1952, Mike appeared on Australia's renowned Amateur Hour and also began working on the shows of Bob Fricker and his Mountain Music. In fact, 1952 was an important year as he was also voted most popular country singer by listeners paying a penny per vote, and he was awarded the Cowboy Cup, which was quite an honour in those days. Now, in 1954, Bob Fricker arranged for Mike to record for the popular Rodeo label, and he cut four sides, the first of which was My Sweet Aussie Sweetheart, which opened this tribute. These recordings generated a lot of interest, and before long, Mike O'Malley was touring with some of the best-known shows, including Noel George's Buck Jump Show, the Soul Brothers Circus and Ashton Circus, all of which following the great tradition of touring shows. That is in Australia, of course. In fact, it was when the Noel George tour showed at Geelong that a young Johnny Heap was in the audience. Mike made a big impression on Johnny. It was the first live show he'd been to see. And years later, they met again in Tamworth when Johnny was a successful recording artist. Mike also appeared on radio with Reg Lindsay and with the McKean sisters, and in 1956 returned to the Rodeo studios to cut four more sides. Now, before we go any further, let's just pause to hear one of the many songs that Mike O'Malley cut at that second session, one of the many songs he'd written, of which a few were cut in that second session, but this time as later covered by our friend and recording star Johnny Greenwood, who hopefully is listening this evening, although he's not actually on the chat room, I don't think, at the moment, but I believe that he will be listening this evening. So this is Johnny Greenwood's version of My Old Australian Home.
1: Now, I've read lots of stories of lands across the sea, of Paris in the springtime

Oh, yes, in my old Australian home, and that was Johnny Greenwood singing a Mike O'Malley song there. And we're paying tribute to Mike O'Malley this evening. He passed away quite recently. Now, Mike had also planned to record at his second session the beautiful When the Murray River Floods the Open Plain, and that was going to be backed by a cover of Jimmy Rogers' old song Any Old Time. However, after posters had been printed and publicity arranged, they encountered a copyright problem with the A-side. Now, Mike was very disillusioned and disappointed by all the red tape and fuss, and it actually made him feel that he didn't feel like recording anymore. In fact, he actually resolved never to record again. He did, however, return to touring in 1959 and made a number of appearances over the coming years, but never really regained the impetus that his career had before the upset over that second recording session. Mike laid claim to having performed in 78 of Australia's many radio stations, testament to the extensive travelling he did during his days on the road. He did record a few songs privately in later years, but these were never commercially released. Now, I felt it was worth paying tribute to Mike this evening so that our listeners can become aware of an artist who did not make the big time, but might well have done had he have continued his career. Mike was never a big name, but he did have a good voice, and his potential was never fully realised, except perhaps if you count the fact that he was a big inspiration to the likes of Johnny Greenwood and Johnny Heap, who built on that inspiration and built very successful solo careers of their own. Now, I acknowledge the help of both Johnny Greenwood and Johnny Heap in producing this little bit on Mike O'Malley, and also the excellent tribute to Mike O'Malley that is in Eric Watson's Bible of Australian Country Music, the book Country Music in Australia. Now, let's conclude our tribute with Mike O'Malley's version of a much-loved ballad in the Australian country music world. And this is a song about a pet dog in World War One, waiting for his master's return. And it's just called Rusty. It's goodbye. Have a listen to this. This is a real tearjerker.

Now, here's a track that reminds us of the days of skiffle. This is Chas McDevitt and Shirley Douglas, and they're doing Tom Dooley. And playing banjo on this is Pete Stanley, a wonderful player who often performed with our own Brian Golby.

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1: Hi, this is Paul Hazel, and I just want to remind you that you're listening to a vintage edition of the show this week. This one was recorded in October of 2017. Now, back to the original show.

0: Oh, now that's nice. That almost sounded like The Shadows, didn't it? But it wasn't. You may recall, those of you who are regulars who come on the chat room, you'll have seen Thomas Hayden come up a couple of times recently from the USA. And he's the leader of a band called the Thick Crust Doughboys, which is a bit of a tongue-in-cheek play on the name of the old Western swing band, the Light Crust Doughboys. But the Thick Crust Doughboys do play some very interesting instrumental Western music, and that was an example. It's called Sunset Gallop, and I gather you're galloping home to get out of that storm. But anyway, I thought it was rather a nice track to play. So there we are. The Thick Crust Doughboys, and lead instrumentalist there, Thomas Hayden. And okay, here's a song that you may remember, and no great secret to it, but let's just, for the sheer fun of it, let's see who can be the first up on the chat room or emailing me who had the big hit with this one.
1: I can almost hear the stillness as it yields to the sound of your heart beating, ba-bom-bom. And I can almost hear the echo of the thoughts

Oh, there we go. And that was rather nice too, wasn't it? And that one was actually a recording by Thomas Pedersen. He's the guy from Denmark who's got that really unusual sort of nickname of Thopper. He always makes me laugh. Thomas Thopper Pedersen. But he is a very good artist, actually, and it just goes to show that Denmark has a scene with some very good country music, and I rather liked the sound of that one. But it is, without doubt, it is an unusual name, that's for sure. OK, let's move on and not dwell on foppers for the time being, because we've got a Cherish coming up. And this one is by Cherish Lee, and it's a number called Tequila Cowgirl.

Oh, now that was a nice little bit of steel guitar, wasn't it? And that was by someone. Well, I wonder if any of you steel guitar fans actually recognise the style, but I suspect not, because he was an artist that you may not have come across before. A Japanese artist, to be exact, and his name was Joshua Motohashi. Joshua Motohashi. And that's a sort of country meets jazz, wasn't it, that one? I rather enjoyed that. Mind you, I am very partial to a little bit of steel guitar. You're listening to Paul Hazel's World of Country with me, Paul Hazel. Please feel welcome to make contact. The email address is paulhazelsworldofcountry@gmail.com. The show has a Facebook page too, just called Paul Hazel's World of Country, where I post information about forthcoming shows and other news. And we have a private Facebook group where listeners can chat and exchange views during or between the shows. That group is called Friends of Paul Hazel's World of Country. Just ask to join and you'll be admitted. I look forward to hearing from you. Now, here's another first for World of Country, and we've had artists from many different parts of the world, even from Taiwan and Hong Kong and all over mainland Europe, South Africa, Australia, New Zealand, USA, Canada in our time, as well as the UK and Ireland, but we've never had one from Nigeria. And what I've managed to find out recently is that there has been quite a lot of interest in country music in Nigeria through the years, and there are a number of Nigerian artists who are very country influenced and who sort of merge their own natural local styles with country music. And it's quite fascinating to listen to some of these tracks, and I'm going to play you one now. So this is our first ever Nigerian track on World of Country. It really is a World of Country music, isn't it? This is an artist by the name of Rennie Cottonheart, and the track is called No More Love in This Town. Have a listen. It's got a strong country influence to this one.

Well, now that really was very, very nice, wasn't it? It's sort of a mixture. You've got some of those African rhythms, but a very, very strong country music feel to it as well. I really, really, very much enjoyed that. And if you enjoyed it too, let me know and I'll play more of them in future. I've only got a few tracks from Nigeria, but I have to say I was quite surprised. I had absolutely no idea that there was a Nigerian country music scene. But if it's all of that kind of quality, then I shall be very delighted. Right now, though, we're going to get straight on with a brand new release. This is a track from a CD by Richard Lynch. Now, Richard has earned himself quite a following from his versions of everything from Western songs to sort of traditional country sounds, and even occasionally the odd excursion into country rock. And he is without doubt a very high quality artist and has recorded quite a lot, and over recent years we've played him on a number of occasions. And it's significant that the different styles that he uses mean that you're never quite sure what you're going to hear when a new Richard Lynch album turns up, because he does have such a wide range of capability. So I was interested to see what this one would be like, and it's a CD called Mending Fences, and on it is a great little duet that he does with Rhonda Vincent. This is just called Back in Love Again. This is Rhonda Vincent and Richard Lynch.

0: Oh, yes, great track there from Richard Lynch and Rhonda Vincent. Back in Love Again from Richard Lynch's new CD called Mending Fences. As I said before, he's always an artist worth watching, and he has come up with some really, really good songs and quite a wide range of different backings over a period of time. So that's why he's become so popular, I think, on this show. And we're almost halfway through the show now, so very shortly we're going to start our little set on songs to match the Halloween mood. Got some old-time style fiddling for you now from a modern-day band. This is the Hunger Mountain Boys and the Grapevine Twist.
1: Here we go, the Grapevine Twist with the most energy that we've had all day.
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1: Hi, this is Paul Hazel, and I just want to remind you that you're listening to a vintage edition of the show this week. This one was recorded in October of 2017. Now, back to the original show. And as I mentioned earlier, when this show originally went out in October of 2017, it was getting very close to Halloween, so we decided to have a little bit of fun with a segment on songs with a ghostly feel.

was a nice spooky one to begin with, wasn't it? And that was Lefty Frizzell, in case you weren't sure. And, of course, The Long Black Veil, an old classic, but made into quite a big success by Lefty Frizzell. Now, the next track we've got, it sort of comes from Western music, and it's a song written by a gent by the name of Stan Jones. If you don't know that name, he was a singer, but he was primarily known as a songwriter. He wrote a number of very, very famous songs, and probably the one we're going to play tonight, which is a story, a ghost type story, but this is probably one of the best known ghost story songs of all time. The title, Ghost Riders in the Sky.

Oh, yes, that's a wonderful story, isn't it? I mean, when you actually listen to it, if you just sit back and close your eyes, you can picture that ghost herd and just wonder what would be going through the cowboy's mind. There you go, a brilliantly written song, and the right name of the writer, Stan Jones. And singing it there, of course, you probably recognise the sound and those beautiful harmonies. It was the Sons of the Pioneers. Now, we're going on for our next one, is one with a little bit of yodelling. Max McCauley was saying on the chat room earlier that we haven't had any yodelling tonight, and he was getting up to mischief by suggesting that that should be put right by me doing some yodelling. But I've actually got some yodelling coming up for you now, because here is a real spooky ghost, and it's coming up courtesy of Patsy Montana.

Oh, yes, that was a spooky one, wasn't it? Patsy Montana there and the Yodeling Ghost. And just out of interest, Waylon Jennings was playing guitar on that one. And so quite an interesting track. OK, moving on from Patsy Montana, we have a really great version of an old Red Savine hit coming up. This time it's being sung by Billy Ed Wheeler, and it's one of the all-time favourites, not only in country music, but in bluegrass too, where the Country Gentleman, amongst many others, did very popular versions. Personally, I rather like the Billy Ed Wheeler version, but there's lots of other versions I like too. But I thought I'd play you this one because it doesn't get broadcast very often, and I actually think it's a superb recording. And it is also a ghost story. This is Billy Ed Wheeler.

0: But 13 years ago today, in a wreck just down the road, our darling Mary lost her life, and we miss her so. Oh, thank you for your trouble and the kindness you have shown. You're the 13th one who's been here bringing Mary home. I followed the lady slowly to a little graveyard on the hill, and she shined her light on Mary's grave as if to prove what she had told. How many years has it been since I stood looking at my overcoat draped over Mary's tombstone? Seems like it's been a good 13 years since I was bringing Mary home.
1: Hi, we are Billy Ed Wheeler and the rather spooky story of bringing Mary home. And I always thought that was a very well put together story. And we have to go over for at least one track, don't we, from the world of the Bush Ballad. And it's got its share of ghost stories too. And I thought you might like this one, which I've always rather loved, by the legendary Slim Dusty. And he's going to narrate a story for us. He's one of the greatest narrators in country music. And for those of you who don't know Slim Dusty, he's an absolute legend in bush balladry. And at the time that he passed away, he had over 109 albums in catalogue and still selling, and a wall full of gold and platinum discs. That's quite impressive. But here we go now, as his contribution to our ghost stories tonight. Here's Slim Dusty to tell you the story of Only the Two of Us Here. Frightening myself now.

I camp one night in an empty hut by the side of a lonely hill. I didn't go much on the empty hut, but the night was awful chill. So I boiled the old billy and had my tea and made sure that the door was shut. Then I went to sleep in the empty bunk by the wall in the old slab hut. Now it must have been in the middle of the night when I was feeling cozy and warm. I awoke and there at the foot of my bunk I see a horrible ghostly form. Now it seemed in shape to be half an ape with a head like a chimpanzee. And I wondered what it was doing there and what did it want from me. And you may say, if you please, that I had DTs or call me a crimson liar, but I wish you had seen it as plain as me with eyes like coals of fire. Then it gave a groan, such a horrible moan, that my blood ran cold with fear. And there's only the two of us here, it said. There's only the two of us here. Now I kept one eye on that old hut door and one on the awful brute, for I only wanted to dress myself and get to the door and scoot. But I couldn't find where I'd left my boot, so I hadn't a chance to clear. And there's only the two of us here, it said. There's only the two of us here. Now I hadn't a thing to defend myself, couldn't find a stick nor a stone. And there's only the two of us here, it said, again with a horrible moan. Oh, I thought I'd better make some reply, for I thought that the end was near. I said, Tarzan, old man, when I find my boots, by hell, there'll only be one of us here. Well, I gets my hands and my number tens, and out through the door I scoots, and I lit the whole of the ridges up with the sparks from my blucher boots. And you know I've never slept in that hut since then, and I tremble and shake with fear when I think of the horrible brute that moaned, there's only the two of us here.

0: Say, where you going, stranger, around this time of night? You're on the wrong trail, stranger, you should have turned off right. The trail you're on leads to the left, and if you ride on down, you'll be riding into trouble in the old ghost town. At the Ghost Town Jamboree, at the Ghost Town Jamboree, the boys come up from Old Boot Hill and go out on the spree. They ride to Ghost Town every year, take my advice and don't go near. Tonight's the night, so just keep clear of the Ghost Town Jamboree, beree of the Ghost Town Jamboree. Yeah, there'll be music, stranger, you've never heard before. Buffalo Billy on his harp, he'll drumming on the floor. While the James boys play their halos with catgut stretched around. While Billy the Kid plays on the bones in the old ghost town. At the Ghost Town Jamboree, at the Ghost Town Jamboree, Western men of days gone by, all full of jollity. They'll be all lined up along the bars, and rustlers yarn with bright tin stars. Cattle kings smoke big cigars at the Ghost Town Jamboree, beree, at the Ghost Town Jamboree.
1: Yes, nothing but fires!
0: Why, what's the matter, stranger? You're looking kind of pale. Now, you ain't gonna tell me, stranger, that you don't believe my tale. You see, I died 10 years ago and was set to ride on down to line up drinks with pods of mine in the old ghost town. At the Ghost Town Jamboree, at the Ghost Town Jamboree, mere mortals aren't invited to this festivity. But an invite you will get, all right, if you fall and break your neck one night. Together we'll ride in the pale moonlight to the Ghost Town Jamboree, beree, to the Ghost Town Jamboree.
1: Just a heap of fun!
2: He's fainted.
3: Oh dear, well, I'm enjoying it. Apparently we're having a bit of problem on the internet this evening. A lot of the people on the chat room are saying that they're losing reception. It's coming back and then it's going again. Just missed, if you didn't hear it, a really old track, but a very funny one. Laurie Crossett with the Ghost Town Jamboree. And we're going on now to a classic song that probably people don't think of as a ghost song, but when you listen at the end of the song, there is a ghost in it, and you need to have a good listen. But the terminology in this song, the Aussies will understand, all those of you listening, and but some of you from the USA and the UK and Europe and so on may not be so familiar with the Australian terminology. The song I'm talking about is Waltzing Matilda. Yes, there's a ghost in it, right near the end, and the version I've got here is a wonderful version recorded live in the 1950s, and it's by Tex Morton. And Tex was a New Zealander who became known as the father of Australian country music because he had such an impact there. And he did a wonderful concert in the USA where he told a lot of stories, and one of the stories he told was the story of Waltzing Matilda. So have a listen to this. I reckon this is a superb track, but it does have a ghost at the end.

As I travel around this old world of ours, many's the time I've been asked to sing Australia's unofficial national anthem, Waltzing Matilda. Many times I'm asked to explain the meaning of some of the strange-sounding words in the lyrics. And it's actually very simple. The hero of our story is a swagman, or a sundowner, as we call them. A swag, in Australian parlance, usually is a couple of blankets rolled up in a bundle, carried over the shoulder, knapsack style. Sundowner, because these old chaps usually, by some strange coincidence, manage to arrive at the ranch house kitchen door or station house or station door just on sundown, when there's a pretty good chance of an evening meal being prepared. Well, this old chap in our story, in our song, is camped by a billabong, the native word for a dried-up creek bed with a few remaining pools. They usually camp by a bridge, and when I asked one fellow the reason for this, he said, "Use your head, mate, to keep out of the rain, of course." He was waiting for his billy to boil. A billy is a cooking pot made usually of an old molasses can or a treacle tin with a wire handle. And while he was waiting for his billy to boil, he noticed a little jumbuck, which came down to the billabong to drink. Jumbuck being the native word for a young sheep or a lamb. He looked around, no one seemed to be anywhere near, and so he popped the little jumbuck in his food bag or his tucker bag. Unfortunately, close on the heels of the wandering jumbuck came the ranch owner, or the station owner, or the squatter, homesteader, and with him several of his friends, three mounted policemen. And so here is the story. Oh, incidentally, the expression Waltzing Matilda has now come to mean, oh, you'll come a waltzing Matilda with me means an arrest, you'll come along with me. Waltzing Matilda may also mean, let's take a little hike down to Florida and back and we'll work our way, we'll pay our passage, so to speak. The old chap humming this song was possibly humming some fragment of a half-forgotten song of his native land. No one seems to know where it came from. Possibly, a fragment of a song learned in his childhood in, who knows, in Scotland, perhaps, or Ireland, or Wales. But anyhow, here's the story of Waltzing Matilda.

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Along came a jumbuck to drink at the billabong. Up sprang the swagman and grabbed him with glee. And he sang as he put that little jumbuck in his tucker bag. You'll come a while, sing Matilda with me. Long came the squatter, mounted on his thoroughbred. With him the troopers.

I sprang the swagman, jumped into the billabong. "You'll never take me alive," said he, "and his ghost may be heard

Well, now, we won't be able to get the whole of this one in, but it's a classic by Hank Snow, just called Ghost Trains. But we've still got a couple more to come on the other side of the hour.

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1: Hi, this is Paul Hazel, and I just want to remind you that you're listening to a vintage edition of the show this week. This one was recorded in October of 2017. Now, back to the original show, and the last few tracks in our segment on songs for Halloween. Okay, moving on, staying with water, but coming right around to the other side of the world, we're going to visit Ireland now, and Ireland's not at all short of its ghost stories, and there's a beautiful story coming up of a beautiful young girl who falls in love with a man who goes out to sea fishing, and he falls victim to a storm and he dies out there on the sea, and she's waiting for him on the beach and she can hear him calling to her to wait for him. And this is a wonderful ghost story coming from a man that you might not normally associate with ghost stories. The beautiful voice of the great Slim Whitman sings the Ballad of Eileen.

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1: I was out on the West Coast trying to make a buck, and things didn't work out. I was down on my luck. Got tired of roaming and bumming around, so I started thumbing back east toward my hometown. Made a lot of miles the first 2 days, and I figured I'd be home in a week if my luck held out this way. But the third night I got stranded way out of town at a cold, lonely crossroads. Rain was pouring down. I was hungry and freezing, done caught a chill, when the lights of a big semi topped the hill. Lord, I sure was glad to hear them air brakes come on, and I climbed in that cab where I knew it'd be warm. At the wheel sat a big man. He weighed about 210. He stuck out his hand and said with a grin, "Big Joe's the name." I told him mine, and he said the name of my rig is Phantom 309. Well, I asked him why he called his rig such a name. He said, "Son, this old Mac can put them all to shame. There ain't a driver or a rig running any line that's seen nothing but taillights from Phantom 309. Well, we rode and talked the better part of the night, when the lights of a truck stop came in sight. He said, "I'm sorry, son, this is as far as you go, 'cause I gotta make a turn just on up the road." Well, he tossed me a dime as he pulled her in low and said, "Have yourself a hot cup on old Big Joe." When Joe and his rig roared out in the night, in nothing flat he was clean out of sight. Well, I went inside and ordered me a cup, told the waiter Big Joe was setting me up. Oh, you could have heard a pin drop. It got deathly quiet, and the waiter's face turned kind of white. "Well, did I say something wrong?" I said with a halfway grin. He said, "No, this happens every now and then. Every driver in here knows Big Joe. But son, let me tell you what happened about 10 years ago. At the crossroads tonight where you flagged him

0: there was a busload of kids coming from town. And they were right in the middle when Big Joe topped the hill. It could have been slaughter, but he turned his wheels. Well, Joe lost control, went into a skid, and gave his life to save that bunch of kids. And there at that crossroads was the end of a line for Big Joe and Phantom 309. But every now and then, some hiker will come by, and like you, Big Joe will give him a ride. Here, have another cup, and forget about the dime. Keep it as a souvenir from Big Joe and Phantom 309.
1: Oh, well, that was what you call a sudden finish. I was just getting into the story too. Phantom 309, and that was, of course, Red Savine. Well, we've got one last song left in our little special, and it's very strange that people are now coming up on the chat room and saying that the signal's been restored. Now, is that spooky or what? It all went down all over the world as we started our special on for Halloween, and it's come back just as we're about to play the last track. Well, the next track is thought to be a true story to some extent. I've actually followed this up. In Mississippi, there's a river called the Pascagoula River, and in the lower reaches of the Pascagoula River, it's famous because at certain times you can hear a sound which sounds almost like someone singing. And people come from all over to come and hear the sound of the singing river. And there are two or three different explanations for what causes it, but no scientific explanations have yet been developed. There's a number of potential theories, but no one's actually found out where the sound comes from. But there are a couple of legends, and you're going to hear a song about one of those legends right now. This is Kenny Roberts. They called him America's King of the Yodelers. He was a protege of Elton Britt, a wonderful yodeler, good singer, and also a really nice man with a wonderful sense of humour. But you can tell just how beautiful his voice was when you listen to this song. But listen to the words, because it's a beautiful song too, although a little bit sad. This is the story of the Singing River, that is the lower Pascagoula River in Mississippi. Here we go. This is Kenny Roberts.

Oh, the wonderful Kenny Roberts there with the Ballad of the Singing River, the Pascagoula River in Mississippi, and one of the several legends that attempt to explain the phenomena for which the river is really famous, that you can actually hear singing coming from the depths of the river. And they say that if you're out there on a boat, you actually feel that the singing is coming from underneath the boat. Must be very, very spooky. Anyway, that's the end of our ghost stories for tonight, so it's all back to normal, and I promised you earlier on that I would play you the original recording of It's Goodbye and So Long to You, and the time has now come. So here we go with Hal Lone Pine and Betty Cody. It's Goodbye and So Long to You, as recorded by them in 1951, and I think this is the one that was the first recording of it, which is not surprising because Hal Lone Pine was the guy that wrote it, and you can hear it right after this. You're listening to Paul Hazel's World of Country with me, Paul Hazel. The show embraces all styles of country music, all eras, from today's sounds back to the 1920s, and any country where good country music is played. You're very welcome to email me with requests, dedications, or feedback. The address is paulhazelsworldofcountry@gmail.com. The show has a Facebook page too, just called Paul Hazel's World of Country, where I post information about forthcoming shows and other news. And we have a private Facebook group recently set up where listeners can chat and exchange views between or during the shows. That group is called Friends of Paul Hazel's World of Country. Just ask to join and you will be admitted. Please get in touch, let me know what you think of the show, and don't forget that email address. Paul Hazel's World of Country at gmail.com.

Oh, yes, Hal Lone Pine and Betty Cody there with It's Goodbye and So Long to You, and so ends the story of that song. OK, now we're moving on to a track that was sent in to me recently by our regular listener, Del Boy. And Del Boy's a big fan of rockabilly, as we all know, and he knows the niece of Buddy Holly. And her name is Sherry Holly, and she sent him a CD, and he has loaned me the CD so that I can play a track from it on World of Country. And it is country, and she has got a nice voice, so I thought you'd like to hear a track. And this is the track that starts the CD off. It's called Can't Have Your Cake, and it's from a CD called Santa Fe Lights. This is Sherry Holly, especially for and thanks to Del Boy.

And that's where we leave the original show and move on back to 2026. It's wonderful having this time machine. And I've got a lovely track lined up for you by Rocking Horse. That's the South African band that have done so much to help us to make more contact with the South African scene. Tony Ridgway from Rocking Horse has done an awful lot to help us along. Rocking Horse themselves are an award-winning band, have been around for a long, long time, and you'll understand why when you hear the following track, which is just called Down South in New Orleans.

and that was Rocking Horse from South Africa. Let's have some bluegrass now from a couple of the great masters. This is Don Reno and Bill Harrell with the White House Blues.

Ah, now that was a US band and of course a really classic US song. The band was called Handpicked and they do sort of a mixture between bluegrass and country, and the song of course was the Tennessee Stud, a Jimmy Driftwood classic, and a very nice version of it too, I thought. Right, well now we're going over to Australia and New Zealand for a little group of three tracks in a row. And the first one coming up is very much in the bush ballad sort of vein, and it's Bandy Bill & Co. Now, you get bush balladeers who, generally speaking, are very country. You also get what are known as bush bands who are much more folky, but still covering similar kinds of material. And really, Bandy Bill and Co. is a sort of a cross between those two. So they're sort of a folky country approach. And the song that they're doing here is one that Slim Dusty made very famous. It's called When the Moon Across the Bushland Beams. It's a rather poignant story. So if you listen to the words of it, it is actually quite a beautiful song. That's going to be followed by another Australian track, this time by a group called the Skillet Lickers, and they're doing a beautiful little bit of bluegrassy type playing with Rawhide, and then that's going to continue by turning the clock way back to or probably to the 60s, I would guess, and the Hickey Sisters, and they're going to do a song that was made famous by Les Wilson and Gene Calder back in the 1950s, and it's the Wahine's Farewell. So we're going to have those three tracks now.

Quite delightful, three in a row there. And that last one was by the Hickey Sisters from New Zealand. And they were doing that beautiful song, The Wahine's Farewell. And that was a song influenced by the Maori nations. And it was quite beautiful. It was a big hit, and originally I think written or based on an old song, but written by Les Wilson, and Les Wilson and Gene Calder recorded it, and that was on the days of the old 78s. I think it was on his Master's Voice, if I remember correctly. It got picked up by artists in different parts of the world in many different styles. And now prior to that, we

Tommy Riley there and Don't Fence Me In. Well, now let's turn the clock way back to the days when that song that we've just listened to would have been new. And back in around about 1941, the world was in turmoil. World War II was well and truly in progress, and people were often thinking about the safety and the happiness of being at home in times of peace. Well, there's an artist that recorded a number of songs that would fit into that kind of category. And one, in fact, there are a lot of them, but the one artist I'm thinking about is Texas Jim Robertson, who had a delightfully deep voice. And I'm going to play you one of Texas Jim's original recordings now. And quite a lot of the time you hear that some of the recordings he made in the late 50s and the early 1960s. In fact, I worked on an album of that kind of material for Jasmine a couple of years ago, but this one comes from much, much earlier than that. This one was actually recorded in 1941. Here's Texas Jim Robertson with There's a Heart in the Heart of the Rockies.

Texas Jim Robertson. Well, now, you will have heard me mention back on when we were listening to the original two-hour show that Max McCauley had actually written in and said, we've not had much yodeling tonight. Well, here we are now in 2026, and Max is still a good friend to the show, and no doubt, if he's listening, he's probably still thinking the same thing. So, to put it right for you, here's one of your old mates, Max. This is Rusty Greaves. But let me say my farewells first, because time's just about caught up with us. So I'd like to thank you for listening to the show today. I hope you've enjoyed it as much as I've enjoyed putting it, the whole thing together, and then presenting it for you. And I hope you'll join me again next week for another 3 hours of that wonderfully diverse world of country music. But for now, it's good night, good morning, good afternoon, good evening, whatever it may happen to be in your part of the world. And until next week, from me, Paul Hazel, bye-bye. And here's Rusty Greaves.

Ladies and gentlemen, welcome to the world of sounds, where music has no limits, where creativity has no boundaries, where the minds and souls of every individual on this planet becomes one. It's a journey beyond the horizon. It's a walk through times unknown, with sounds that unfold in your mind. It's the work of a DJ. And with this, a shout out to all the DJs on the planet. In the voice of one individual, presenting DJ Sukeku.

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0: Wake up, Guyana. The living God is with you. This is Pastor Anthony here with you live in this program, Free Indeed. You can be free indeed. Whatever situation that you're facing, whatever situation that you're passing through at this very moment, I am saying to you, there is a way out. Through the power of faith, through belief, through trust in a great and living God, you can see your way out of the situation. There can be a way out of the problem. It's all about taking a chance of faith, a step of faith, of not accepting anymore. Sadly and unfortunately, many are those who have accepted the situations inside of their life. They accepted the pain, the suffering. They accepted the situations, whatever they're facing, to accept. Do not accept the situations anymore when there is a way out. When that situation that you're facing, that situation that is pressing you down, that situation that has a way of making you to be down and defeated, you can raise up victorious. At our address, 162 Charlotte and Wellington Street in the heart of Georgetown, you can visit us at any point in time. 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Or you can give us a call right now. Our lines are open. Our teams of faith are currently available, ready to take your calls. 225-1557, 226-4934, or you can send us a WhatsApp message. The number is 615-4511. I will repeat our numbers once more so you can pick up your phone, dial, and give us a call. 225-1557, 226-4934. Or you can send us a WhatsApp message. The number is 615-4511. Whatever the situation may be, there is a way out. Let's take the chance to listen to this testimony of faith of Miss Dawn, who suffered many problems, financial problems, family problems. But through the power of faith, through trusting and believing in a great God today, her life is blessed. Let's listen now.
1: As a child, I suffered with the pain of family problem. Then I suffered with the pain from depression, from addiction. I suffered the pain in my love life. For over 40 years, I suffered with all these pains.

0: The first thing I felt was when I was a child, at the age of 7 years, I can remember my father used to abuse my mother. He used to beat her. Something used to happen every day because he was addicted to alcohol. And because of this now, constantly it happening, we never happy in our family. It was a constant pain in our life. My parents married me off at a young age. And after that, I began to feel pain because for the first, things worked well with us. Then after that, my husband began to cheat on me. The pain that I felt wasn't easy because I become suicidal also, because I just felt that it make no sense that I live in somebody who I put the trust in, you know, that he do me these things. And it was a constant pain for me always. It happened for like about 3 years it go on for this pain in my life. The pain that we was going through is because my husband, after he gets sick with this crippling arthritis, then not only with himself, the entire family was sick also too. He couldn't work. We was lacking of food in the home, which is, I would say, the main thing, because we got to eat and drink. We don't have food. Sometimes we got to go to the neighbors. We got to go and ask to borrow something for us to cook, for the children. It was real terrible. The pain of depression, it caused me to don't sleep at night. A darkness used to come over me. And like it just pressing me down. And because of the problem that I was going through, I thought in my mind is that I don't live. Yes, that I end my life and end the life of my two children. And we can, you know, finish with all this pain we're going through. Yes, that was my thought. Well, when I come to the church, I was sick. That brought me there because I was seeking help. Not only for myself, but the entire family, every family member. We suffer from the typhoid, the malaria, the dengue, and we never getting healed. For 5 years, we've got through this. As I began coming to the church, I go there and I hear the word of God, and I begin to obey, I begin to do the chain of prayer, and I make certain that I'm there, and I'm not breaking the chain of prayer. And then things get worse. My daughter, she end up in a problem. Then my son, he end up in the lockup. And my husband end up saying, I go into the church, and like things getting more worse. So then I didn't accept that, and I keep fighting. I keep fighting for my victory. When things begin to change is when I make up my mind fully to serve God, to seek God, to receive His Holy Spirit, and be determined to continue on and not to give up. Then I begin to see changes happening in my life. God began bringing an end to my pain. First of all, the pain because my mind never had peace. I really need that peace. So I received that peace. Then the next pain that God put the end to, He healed me from the sickness. The next pain, from the addiction. Then my love life is blessed. God put the end to that pain in my life. God bless us. He pour out the condition for us, because lately now we bought an engine and a boat, a speedboat. No more of this pain is not in my life anymore. We don't have, everything is blessed. Family, finance, health. We don't face that anymore in our lives. We are blessed. In my spiritual life today, I no longer have sleepless night rest. I no longer have suicidal thoughts. I don't have any depression anymore. I don't see any dark shadow or hear voices anymore. Today I have the Holy Spirit. I'm an assistant. And my life is blessed.
1: You heard well that testimony of Miss Dawn. Results of faith. Not accepting the situation. Not accepting. And for sure, problems and situations, turbulence do come to everyone, knocks at everyone's door. But the Lord, He made a promise to those who are facing problems. For those who trust in Him And I quote here in the words of God in the book of Psalms 147 verse 3. And it says like this: He heals the brokenhearted and binds up their wounds. He heals the brokenhearted and bind up their wounds. Probably you are facing a situation that is very grave, a situation that seems to be there, burdening your soul. Situations that have been problems in current situations recently happen in our country, beloved country of Guyana. Many are those who are suffering internally by the loss of their loved ones. And for this reason, at 6:50, I will be making a prayer for everyone, for the Lord to heal the brokenhearted and for the Lord to bind up the wounds, to heal the wounds that you are facing. Only the Lord, not man, not doctors, not lawyers, not man, the physical man, can be able to bind up and heal the brokenhearted. But the Lord himself, he has the power. For this reason, I advise you, for this reason, I urge you to put your trust in the living God. And we are making special prayers on behalf of families, on behalf of relatives, on behalf of those who are with broken hearts, those who are suffering, not only of the recent situation, the recent tragedy of our beloved country, but those who are suffering with all the problems, sleepless nights, financial problems. And today, Monday, in our services, our blessings, financial prosperity. Prosperity with the Lord. The Lord, he's ready to heal. The Lord, he is ready to uplift you on whatever situation that you're facing. We have services throughout the entire day. Another service at 8:30, 10 a.m., 12 noon midday, 3 p.m., and at 6 p.m. Pick yourself up. 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Now is the time for your wounds to be bound up and also for your heart. For the Lord to heal your broken heart from whatever situation that you are facing inside of your life. The Lord, he's ready to bless you. The Lord, he's ready to set you free. Before we make our prayer, I advise you, urge you again, prepare there your glass of water, prepare there your bottle of water, a point of contact of faith, that when you drink, for sure, it will be a power of upliftment. 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

several of our locations of our Universal Church is spread throughout Guyana. The Lord, He is ready to bless and to transform your life completely, once and for all. Reminding you once more to prepare your glass of water, your bottle of water, a point of contact of faith, that when you drink, there must be healing, there must be deliverance, there must be upliftment inside of your life.

0: In our busy lives, finding a moment for prayer can be challenging, but it's essential to nourish your soul. 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
1: My Lord and my Father, in the name of the Lord Jesus Christ, all those who are connected to this prayer, wherever they may be, during Burbies, Georgetown, interior regions, Mabaruma, Port Kaituma, Latham, wherever they may be, my Lord, my Father, whatever situation that they're facing, rebuke it right now. Rebuke it and destroy it with your holy power. And those who are sick, those who are feeling bad, upset, those who are having this dreadful pain every single day, it's pain inside of their body. Consecrate and bless this glass of water, this bottle of water, with your fire and with your power, my God, that when this person drink of this water, whatever sickness, whatever disease, whatever complication, whatever bad feelings, whatever that is there affecting the body, the life of this person will be destroyed and will be consumed with your holy fire. My Lord, let there be your deliverance inside of this person's life. Let there be the great manifestation of your power inside of this person's ways. Whatever that is trying to bring this person down, let your power to be there. Let your fire to be there. Destroy, put down every works of the devil, every force of darkness, all that Satan is trying to do to bring the life of this person down. My Lord and my Father, I pray for Guyana. I pray for your protection upon Guyana, this beautiful land of Guyana. Rebuke and destroy every works of the devil, every plans of the devil. Rebuke and destroy every spirit of accidents upon the road, wherever Satan may be trying. Satan, you are tied up, you are defeated. Your plans are frustrated from inside of this country, wherever country there may be, wherever part of the globe you're planning disaster, devastation. You are destroyed at this very moment. Your plans are frustrated. My Lord, I present all into your mighty hands, and let there be the great manifestation of you inside of their lives, inside of their ways. I pray for the families who lost their loved ones, their dear loved ones. My Father, comfort them. Heal the broken heart. Heal their broken heart from the situation that they're facing, the hurt that they're feeling for the loss. It's not easy, my Father. So therefore, only you can be able to embrace, only you, my

Father can be able to give that strength that is needed to overcome whatever hurdles, to continue going forward, pressing ahead. Because, my Father, you are our strength. You are our refuge. When this person drinks of this water, there must be healing. There must be deliverance. There must be your upliftment inside of this person's life. Drink right now of this water, believing in the power of the living God. The Lord is with you and He delivers you.

0: You were free and you were healed for whatever sickness, for whatever complication, for whatever that is affecting your life. You are free and you are healed indeed. Whatever the suffering, whatever the pain, there is a way out. Don't accept for the devil to bring you down when there is a way out. 162 Charlottetown Wellington Street in the heart of Georgetown. 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Also, you can give us a call. 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We have Team of Faith readily available to respond to you. 225-1557, 226-4934. Or you can send us a WhatsApp message, 615-4511. 615-4511. There is a way out. Now is your time to go forward. Now is your time to take possession of the blessings inside of your life. I must say to you, this has come the end of our program. And for sure, it was indeed a great pleasure to be your host in this program. And I am sure that you are blessed, you are free, you are healed for whatever that was affecting your life. And I must say to you, I will just leave this promo. Speaking of our days, of our universal churches, the days where you can visit us, the times, and for sure, when arrived, the Lord will do His work inside of your life, bring transformation inside of your ways. Wake up, Guyana! The living God is with you, and do have a good one.
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0: My name is Teresa Winter. Before coming to the Universal Church, my life was in a mess. It was very, very disturbed in the past. I was diagnosed with heart cancer. I did heart surgery in the hospital in a time of March month. And after doing the heart surgery, the doctor that did my heart surgery said it went well. Everything went well. As time passed, my sickness got worse. That the doctors did not know what was going on with my sickness. It just was being more and more on my health. I was in the bed waiting to get discharged, but did not get discharged. Why? Because my sickness got more and more worse. The things that came to my mind was, no, I cannot make it anymore. My husband was visiting me and encouraging me and say, yes, you could make it, you could make it. At time, and I said, no. I told my husband to come to visit me no more. I cannot make it. It's better I die. That was the thoughts came to my mind when I was on the bed. As time passed, my husband was getting so frustrated with me being in the hospital, my children being home, and he went through depression that he started to drink. He didn't know what more to do. That Tyree King, when the doctor is...
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Well, a very good morning and welcome to the morning show here, 7 hour 7, 24 degrees, 27th day of July. Good morning, happy Monday to you. I'm Joshua Bissoon, going to be keeping you company here today. You can write into us at 655-0326, 655-0326. Look forward to hearing from you this Monday.

end the month of July in great fashion, okay? We are going through a lot, and we still are, but we got to keep our heads up as well, all right? And let's remember that we have so much within us that we can do and we can achieve, and that's a part of who we are. We're resilient, and we just need to remind ourselves of that fact. We're going to end, of course, July this Friday, get set for Emancipation Day on Saturday, and then well into the month of August. A lot to look forward to, all right? So stay with us right here on NTN Radio, the Pulse of Guyana, 89.1 FM. We're going to take a quick break. We're going to come back into your music right here this morning. Day.

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Emily Sande would read all about it. You're listening to The Morning Show here. Here comes the voice of Ella Langley with Choosing Texas. It's 7 hours 20. And of course, we know today is Aunt Ema's birthday. Happy birthday to you, Aunt Ema. Hope you have a wonderful day. And we want to extend a very, very happy birthday to you. So that's why we're playing Ella Langley, Choosing Texas, for you. We're going to say hello to Miss Doris Sudial as well. Good morning to Ashok and Rebecca, Noel, Joel, Joshua, and baby Alan, and it's all coming from Navita. And good morning to Mr. Nanine from his sister. Okay, we're going to have some more greetings. Just let's play Ella Langley, Choosing Texas.

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2: We're almost halfway through the first hour here at 7:29. This one says, a very pleasant good morning. Trust all is well with you listening on a blessed Monday, and wishing all a successful and productive week ahead. Love always, Pamela and Richard Hendricks. Can extend birthday wishes to Aunt Hema, who's celebrating her birthday today. Wishing her all the very best. With God's richest blessings, love and best wishes are coming from the Hendricks family. Shawnee says, good morning, Josh, and everyone locked into the Pulse of Ghana, enjoying the music with my coffee. Not going anywhere yet. Like my quiet mornings. I think we can all appreciate that, Shawnee. I think that is one of the things, especially if that quiet morning happens to be a Monday. You just need an extra day. You just need that extra day. Good morning, Josh. Happy birthday to Aunt Hema. Please extend birthday wishes to Aunt Hema. And birthday greetings are also extended to my sister, Leela, of Canal Number 1, Polder. I think it's number 1. Happy birthday to your sister, Narini. And on the birthday girl is here. Says, thank you for playing my favorite song. Thank you for the birthday wishes. Having a party this weekend. All right, enjoy. And we hope it's going to be fantastic. And we hope that you are going to have a wonderful birthday today. All right, all the very best for a great one. Here comes Ed Sheeran. Speaking of birthday, I'm sure you take a lot of pictures, because here comes Ed Sheeran with camera.

All right, happy birthday to Layla of canal number 2. Happy birthday to you, all right? Narini, you're going to get over the river today. You're going to go over the Demerara Harbor Bridge as well. All the very best, of course. And we want to wish your sister once again a happy birthday. Lots happening this week. Of course, the Global Super League continues. The Amazon Warriors winning their third game last evening, heading to the top of the table. And this Thursday, I cannot believe, I just remembered something. You don't tend to forget, but like 9 years ago, that's amazing, 9 years ago, I did my first show on July 30, 2026. As an of course, I was here before that, but just in and out. But I had my own show for the first time on July 30, 2017. 9 years. Wow. That is absolutely amazing. And it's been great being with you guys all this time. A lot to look forward to in the final week here of July. Here comes Justin Bieber with Yukon.

0: Luke Combs would be by you. So we're trying to figure out if I'm 10 years here or 9 years. So I think it's 9 years when I started as my as an employee on the rush hour. I used to be in and out, I think, on the rush hour and some other shows here and there. If we count that, that will be about 10 years. But it's, I would say 9, just to be, when I'm an employee. So I think it's 9. Let's do 9. We'll do 10 next year if I'm still here. Well, the morning show on NTN Radio. It is July 27, 2026. It's a sunny morning. It is out. We had some early morning showers, but not too bad. So we hope that you're going to stay with us right here as we continue the morning show, whatever it is that your breakfast looks like. We hope that it's going to be a great one, and you're going to have a wonderful day despite so much happening. And it's just a lot of moving parts right now in the country. We just have to sometimes pause and just take a deep breath and appreciate what we have around us, and that can go a far way. We'll take a break. We're coming back with more.
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2: We've got to say good morning to Sandy at Waru as well. Good morning to you, Sandy. Hope you have a wonderful day. Thank you for coming through on the show today. We continue with the music. Here comes Dean Brody, A Man Without a Woman.

0: knew it.
1: That was sort of there with I Knew It, I Knew You. We're going to continue right here. We're working away. Top of the hour. News will be coming as you continue listening right here on NTN Radio. Here comes Jordan Davis with I Ain't Sane.

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1: It is 8 hours in Guyana with the news. I'm Joshua Bissoun. Thanks for joining us now for the details. The five-member commission of inquiry into the MV Barima tragedy will be led by Justice Godfrey Philip Smith of Barbados and includes regional and international commissioners versed in maritime operations and law. The other members of the commission are Captain Hamada Fuda, Nairi Dawn Alfonso, Rear Admiral Retired Hayden Pritchard, and Dr. Andreas Jaisonotsky. Godfrey P. Smith serves as the high-level representative on law and criminal justice for the Caribbean community, CARICOM, and an ad hoc justice of appeal in the Eastern Caribbean. He also served on Guyana's presidential COI in the 2020 general and regional elections. Captain Hamada Fuda is a senior maritime surveyor and compliance auditor with the Maritime Authority of Jamaica. Nairi Dawn Alfonso of Trinidad and Tobago is an experienced attorney at law, renowned for her expertise in admiralty and maritime law. Rear Admiral Retired Hayden Pritchard served as Chief of Defense Staff of the Trinidad and Tobago Defense Force and has decades of experience in security and maritime operations. Dr. Andres Jaisonotsky of Poland practices forensic naval architecture and marine engineering and has advised on investigations into several major maritime investigations. Every family affected by the MV Barima tragedy has been assigned a social worker to provide psychosocial support to survivors and grieving relatives as the government continues search and recovery efforts. Senior Probation and Social Services Officer Sharon Wright said the Ministry of Human Services and Social Security has mobilized psychologists and social workers to communities across Region 1, including Mabaruma, Port Kaituma and surrounding villages to provide counseling and emotional support. In addition to counseling, the ministry has distributed care packages and hampers to affected families. Wright acknowledged that grief affects everyone differently and stressed it. Families are not being pressured to speak before they are ready. Instead, psychologists remain available to offer reassurance and companionship until individuals feel comfortable seeking help. The Guyana Amazon Warriors maintain their unbeaten start to the ExxonMobil Global Super League, securing a decisive 53-run victory over the Lahore Calanders at the Guyana National Stadium last night. The result elevates the Amazon Warriors to the top of the five-team table with 6 points from 3 consecutive wins, handing the Calanders their first defeat of the campaign. After being asked to bat first, the Amazon Warriors posted a competitive 164-9 in their allotted 20 overs since the innings began, with a display of aggressive striking as the hosts raced to a record-breaking 50 in just 2.5 overs. In the region, a full-scale rehearsal was conducted yesterday ahead of the state funeral for national hero Sir Garfield Sobers. During the morning's proceedings, there was a ceremonial procession from Parliament buildings to Kensington Oval, where the official service will be held on Wednesday. Personnel from the Barbados Defence Force and the Barbados Police Service rehearsed marching formations, ceremonial protocols, and logistical arrangements along the route and at the prestigious grounds where Barbadians and persons from around the world are expected to gather to pay their final respects to the cricketing icon, widely regarded as one of the greatest all-rounders of the sport. And finally, on the international scene, 3 people have been killed and several others injured following a shooting at a food festival near the Space Needle in Seattle yesterday. According to the BBC, police said that there were 2 suspects who were shooting at each other. One of the suspects is in custody and the other is still at large, although officials have said there is no threat to the public. 2 deaths were confirmed at the scene and one person died later in hospital. Those injured include a 2-year-old boy, officials said. And that's the news to the moment. You can find the details at newsroom.ui. I'm Josh, will be soon. Thank you for listening.
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3: A contemporary mystic, an avant-garde metaphysicist, and a benevolent philanthropist, Reverend Gurudev Anandamurti Gurma is a revolutionary spiritual leader based in Sonipat, India. 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
2: Well, you're back with us here. This is the second hour of the show. The time has now made its way to 8 hours 11 here this morning. We hope you're having a good morning so far and you're ready to go in through the week. This one says, good morning, have a blessed day, and all the listeners. Is coming from Cheryl. Thank you so much, Cheryl. Have a wonderful day. Thank you so much for coming through. Good morning, Lalita. Blessed week, everyone. My bag, fry okra, rice, bread, butter, kids, husband, dal, rice, chicken, roti. Diet at the end. Okay. Lalita, all the very best for you. I know August is coming up as well, so you have that big birthday coming up, right? So we want you to be able to be ready for that. Whatever it is that you guys are doing today, we hope it's going to be a great one. I want to wish you guys a fantastic rest of your week as you get underway. We're going to encourage all our drivers to be careful on the roadway. It's just, you know, it's cliche now, but it's like, what's going on? Do we have to have an accident every day? We should, right? We should try to be careful. But please be careful on our roadways. Please be responsible. Sometimes you're doing all the right things, and then there's just somebody else not doing what they should be doing, and that results in an accident. So much happening. We're busy. We know we sometimes run late. Just let the person know that, hey, I'm going to be there a couple of minutes late. Why are you rushing, right? And always factor in that there might be a delay. It's always good. It's very good habit if you can always be there before something takes place, right? And you factor that in your travel time, right? Because tell you what, you get on a flight to go overseas, you're there. You're there 3 hours before. Why can't we apply that same principle to meeting someone or going to work? You know, if we're late for work a couple of times, maybe in a quarter, I would even say a late for once per month, that's okay. But if we're habitually late every day, no, you know. Let's do better on that, right? So let's be able to get set and get ready into the second half of the year, doing things better. You know what I mean? So let's see if we can do that, all right? 8 hours 13, the morning show here on NTN Radio, the Pulse of Guyana, as you have your morning breakfast.

Whether that's some tea, some coffee, some crackers, some bread. Hey, you have some leftovers from yesterday. Breadfruit is in season, so a lot of people are probably doing breadfruit, whether it's boil and fry breadfruit, whether it's fried, whether it's breadfruit crusted pizza, whatever it is. We hope you guys are enjoying. Not a fan of breadfruit, by the way. Yeah, don't like it that much. But hey, let's get into some Bollywood hits right here this morning, 8 hours 14. We continue right here for you.

And we're going to say good morning to Romina. I hope you have a wonderful day, Romina. I hope it's going to be a great day for you. Hey, to the people at Hake Back, good morning. I hope you have a wonderful morning. Paro and Lusignan, good morning to you and to your husband. And I hope you have a wonderful day as well. And I hope things are going to go well for you. And hey, Rudy in New Jersey, good morning to you. Beryl in New York, if you're waking up this morning to us, we want to say a very happy Monday to you. Hope it's going to be a great start to your day, and things are going to work out for you for the week, all right? As things continue right here on NTN Radio, the Pulse of Guyana. Happy Monday, wherever it is that you intend to do today. Hope it's going to be a great one for you, and hope you're going to be safe and enjoy. Of course, you know, it's July, August, a lot of people leaving on vacation. Hope you have a great one. Hope it's going to be a safe vacation as well, and continue, of course, having a great one. All right. So hope that is going to be the case for you. And, you know, there's hurricane season, as we know, and Hurricane Genevieve right now, first major hurricane of the season in the eastern Pacific, just 120 miles per hour, Category 3 hurricane right now is what is going on, heading from the coast of Hawaii. So we will see what that holds or what that will involve. The first major hurricane of the season. All right. As we continue right here, Genevieve, as that hurricane is called. All right. So, new story, orange juice found to affect thousands of genes in immune cells, according to a new study. While orange juice is just part of

the daily breakfast routine for most of us, scientists say that a simple drink has much more of an impact on the body than we perhaps realize. A recent study found that regular consumption of orange juice changes the way thousands of genes in our immune cells work. A significant number of these genes are involved in mechanisms that regulate blood pressure, reduce inflammation, and control sugar metabolism. These are critical processes for long-term cardiovascular health. Devesi Gaze, senior lecturer in chemical pathology at the University of Westminster, writing in The Conversation, explained that the changes that orange juice consumption causes in the body with examples from research. What does it help with? Well, we'll tell you right now. So according to the piece published, it helps in the decline in genes associated with inflammation and blood pressure. In recent research, adults who drank 500 ml of pure pasteurized orange juice every day for 2 months, at the end of 60 days, inflammation-related genes such as MPTH, IL-6, IL-1B, and NLRP3, which are activated during stress, were found to be less active. The SGK1 gene, which affects the kidney's capacity to retain sodium, also showed lower activity. These changes are in line with previous findings showing that with regular consumption of orange juice lowers blood pressure in young adults. According to researchers, these results suggest that orange juice induces small but significant changes in the body's regulatory systems, leading to relaxation of blood vessels, reduced inflammation, and protection of heart health. It may reduce insulin resistance and cholesterol. According to an analysis of 15 control studies involving 639 people, regular consumption of orange juice can reduce insulin resistance and LDL cholesterol. Insulin resistance is a key indicator of prediabetes, while high cholesterol increases the risk of heart disease. So, hey, orange juice might be the way to go here. All right. Of course, everything, as we know, as we continue to share, we always encourage moderation in that, right? Because the toxic chemicals, the citrus, in citric acid in orange juice can damage your enamel, right? As we know. So you just gotta be careful how you do that. And then the sugar content of orange juice, you just gotta be careful. Want to get those healthier versions as well. Good morning. Wagwan, how was the weekend? It was good, Rudy. Thank you so much. Have a great one. All right. It's always a pleasure waking up to a pleasant voice on the radio. Well, thank you so much, Romina. I appreciate that. I try, you know, I try. All right, let's go to some more music for you here this morning. We'll play you a couple more. We'll take a break and we'll probably have to come back and say goodbye. The morning show here on July 27. Happy birthday to Aunt Hema celebrating her birthday today. All the very best for a great birthday.

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2: And of course you're back with us here on the show this morning, 8 hours 42. This one says happy birthday to Aunt Hema, and also to Aunt, is it Oma? Aunt Oma as well. And Buddy drinks a glass of orange juice every day. That's good. Amazing. Auntie Ruby over in Crane on the west coast of Demerara is with us, wishing all a great one. It's Kangen Monday. You got Nalini and Lolita on the floor. I bet your dollars. Well, I tell you what, Nalini Singh has been MIA for a few weeks now. I think she might have left on vacation, so we will probably get Nalini Singh back sometime in August. But we want to wish her a great vacation, all right? I think she absolutely deserves it. So we are going to say goodbye now, and we are going to leave you with some great entertainment. Hope you have a great rest of your day with the people you love, because, hey, you deserve to have that. We'll be back tomorrow to keep your company again. Take care and enjoy the rest of your Monday, and hope you enjoy the rest of the day with NTN Radio. Bye for now.

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1: spine. There's once a time when no one word Christian. Human being on earth. But then, Jesus came. He proved to be the Messiah. The Christ, God's anointed king. Not long after his erection, became known. For a whole year, they met with the church and taught a great many people. And in Antioch, the disciples were first called Christians. In Antioch, that's where it started. The term Christian simply means a follower of Christ. When that title was first given, it was a new word, unknown to the rest of the world. A fresh identity for a people who had encountered the living God and had been transformed by Him. How things have changed. Today, Christian may be one of the most recognized words on the planet. Over 2 billion people claim the title. Entire nations are considered Christian nations. The word is everywhere. But here's the question I want to put before you today. And I need you to hear it, not with only your ears, but with your heart. What is a real Christian? Because the word may be well known, but it's not always well understood. And I believe that in these days, we need to go back to the foundation and examine what it truly means to follow Christ. Now, the world has its own opinions about Christians, and if we're honest, we can't always blame them. The world loves to point out hypocrisy. They love to highlight examples of people who claim to follow Jesus, but whose lives look nothing like His. And the world says Christians are just hypocrites. They love to tell everyone else how to act, but they break their own rules. And sadly, the world is not always wrong about that. Many people profess to follow Christ and then live in ways that are completely un-Christ-like. They say they follow Jesus, but what they say and how they live are vastly different. They wear the title, but they don't carry the cross. And Jesus Himself addressed this directly. In Matthew 7, verse 21, He says, "Not everyone who

says to me, 'Lord, Lord,' will enter the kingdom of heaven, but the one who does the will of my Father who is in heaven. Not everyone who says, 'Lord, Lord.'" Now think about the weight of that statement. Jesus is saying that just because you claim to be a Christian does not mean you are one. If you say you follow Christ, but you don't actually follow him, then you are not his. You are Christian in word only. Now, that doesn't mean Christians are perfect. We'll come back to that. But those who claim to follow Christ yet willfully rebel against his commands and instructions, Jesus warns that the end for such a person will be destruction, not salvation. Just think about the fig tree in Mark chapter 11. Jesus approached it because it had leaves. It had the appearance of life. It looked like it should have been producing fruit, but when Jesus got close, there was nothing there. Nothing but leaves. And he cursed that tree. And by the next morning, it had withered from the roots. That fig tree is a picture of the person who wears the label of Christian but produces no fruit. The person who shows up to church on Sunday but lives for the world from Monday to Saturday. The person who lifts their hands in worship but whose heart is far from God. Leaves but no fruit. And Jesus is not interested in leaves. He's looking for fruit. Now, there's also something I want to address that has become increasingly common in our time. And that is the concept of cultural Christianity. Now, the basic idea behind cultural Christianity is that a person appreciates the value and the ethics that Christianity offers, but they don't actually commit their life to Christ. They like the moral framework, they enjoy the traditions, and they may even admire the teachings of Jesus, but they do not bow the knee to him as Lord. Well-known figures have publicly described themselves as cultural Christians, people who deny the inspiration of Scripture, people who reject the supernatural, some who don't even believe in the existence of God. And yet, they wear the label Christian because they appreciate certain aspects of the faith. But here's the truth that we must hold on to. There is no such thing as Christianity without Christ. It may be unpopular to say in our culture today, but Jesus demands more from those who wear his name than just an appreciation for values. Jesus demands allegiance. He demands faithfulness. He demands lordship. Jesus said in Luke 9, verse 23, "Whoever wants to be my disciple must deny themselves and take up their cross daily and follow me." Deny yourself. Take up your cross. Daily. Follow me. That is the cost of following Christ. It's not a casual admiration of his philosophy. It is a daily, deliberate, sacrificial decision to lay down your life and follow him. Cultural Christianity does not bow the knee to King Jesus, and therefore, cultural Christianity is not true Christianity. So what is a real Christian? Well, a real Christian is an actual follower of Jesus the Christ, a person who acknowledges that Jesus is the Messiah, the anointed King, the sovereign Lord who demands faithful obedience. The more common word throughout the New Testament for one who follows Christ is disciple. And a disciple is not a casual observer. A disciple is a student who learns from a teacher in order to become like that teacher. Real Christians don't pick and choose what they like from Jesus' teachings. They submit to the whole counsel of God. They're learning about Jesus and trying, day by day, to become more and more like him. Real Christians don't merely respect some of Jesus' virtues. They trust in Jesus as Savior and Redeemer. Real Christians don't simply compliment Jesus' philosophy. They seek to live lives that honor and glorify Jesus as the King of Kings and Lord of Lords. Think about Peter. Before the resurrection, Peter was inconsistent.
He walked on water one moment and sank the next. He declared that Jesus was the Christ and then hours later denied even knowing him. Three times around a fire with fear in his heart. Peter was imperfect, deeply imperfect. But Peter was real. He didn't just admire the ethics of Jesus from a safe distance. He left everything to follow him. He got out of the boat when Jesus said, "Come." He fell, yes. He failed, yes. But he came back. He repented. He wept bitterly. And after the resurrection, Jesus restored him. Three times Jesus asked, "Peter, do you love me?" And three times Peter said, "Yes, Lord, you know that I love you." That is a real Christian. Not a perfect person, but a person who, when they fall, gets back up. A person who, when they sin, repents. A person who, despite their failures, keeps following Jesus, keeps learning, keeps growing, keeps pressing forward towards the mark. Think about Paul. The Apostle Paul persecuted the church before his conversion. He held the coats of those who stoned Stephen. He dragged believers out of their homes. He was an enemy of Christ. But when Jesus appeared to him on the road to Damascus, everything changed. Paul didn't become a cultural Christian. He didn't admire the ethics of Jesus from a distance. He surrendered his entire life. And listen to what Paul says in Philippians 3, verse 13 to 14. "Brothers and sisters, I do not consider myself yet to have taken hold of it. But one thing I do, forgetting what is behind and straining towards what is ahead, I press on towards the goal to win the prize for which God has called me heavenwards in Christ Jesus." I press on. That's the mark of a real Christian. Not perfection, not sinlessness, but a relentless pressing forward. A refusal to stay down when you fall. A commitment to becoming more like Jesus. One day at a time. And so I want to ask you today, are you a real Christian? Or are you wearing the title without carrying the cross? Are you a disciple who is daily learning from Jesus and being transformed by him? Or have you settled for a cultural Christianity that appreciates the values but avoids the surrender? Does your life prove what your lips proclaim? Or is there a gap between what you say and how you live? Because the world is watching. And the damage we do when our words proclaim Christ as King, but our lives say something else, is immeasurable. We become the very stumbling block that keeps people from seeing the real Jesus. But when we live it, when our lives match our confession, when people see genuine love, genuine sacrifice, and genuine transformation, that is when the gospel becomes undeniable. The Bible says in James 2, verse 17, "In the same way, faith by itself, if it is not accompanied by action, is dead." Faith without works is dead. A Christianity without obedience is dead. A title without transformation is dead. But a life that is genuinely surrendered to Christ, that is alive. That is real. And that is what the world needs to see. Now let us pray. Lord Jesus, we come before you today and we ask you to search our hearts. Not the surface, not the outward appearance, but the deepest places, the places we try to hide, the places where only you can see. Father, show us if we've been wearing the title without carrying the cross. Show us if we've settled for cultural Christianity when you are calling us to genuine discipleship.
Show us the gap between what we say and how we live. Give us the grace to close that gap. We declare your word in Matthew 7, verse 21. Not everyone who says to me, Lord, Lord, will enter the kingdom of heaven, but the one who does the will of my Father who is in heaven. Lord, we don't want to be the people who say, Lord, Lord, but never do your will. We want to be real followers, true disciples, men and women who don't just admire your teachings, but who submit to your lordship with everything we are and everything we have. Father, I pray for every person listening right now who knows in their heart something has been missing. The one who's been going through the motions, attending church, saying the right words, keeping up the appearance, but whose heart has grown cold. Lord, reignite the fire. Bring them back to the place of genuine surrender and remind them of the day they first met you. Joy, the hope, the transformation, and restore that first love. And Lord, for the one who has been hurt by hypocrisy in the church, the one who's seen people claim your name but live in ways that dishonor it, heal their wounds. Remind them that the failures of man do not define the character of God. That you are real even when some of your followers are not. And draw them back to you, not to a religion, but to a relationship with the living Christ. Help us to be like Peter, Lord. Not perfect, but real. Quick to repent when we fall, quick to get back up, and quick to say, yes, Lord, you know that I love you. And then prove it with the way we live. Help us to be like Paul, pressing on, straining forward, forgetting what is behind, and for reaching for what is ahead. Never arriving, but always advancing toward the prize. Lord, we declare your word in 2 Corinthians 5, verse 17. Therefore, if anyone is in Christ, the new creation has come. The old has gone. The new is here. Lord, make us new creations, not Christians in name only, but new creations whose lives prove that the old has gone and the new has come. We praise you, Lord, because you don't demand perfection from us. You demand faithfulness. You demand surrender. And when we give you that, you do the transforming. You shape us. You mold us. You make us more like Jesus one day at a time. And we praise you because the word Christian is not just a label. It's an identity. An identity rooted in the death, burial, and resurrection of Jesus Christ. And we carry that identity with reverence and with gratitude. We praise you because you are the Christ, the Messiah, the anointed King. And it's the greatest honor of our lives to be called your followers. Help us to live in a way that is worthy of the name we carry, not for the approval of man, but for the glory of God. Help us to obey your commands, Lord, not out of religious duty, but out of genuine love for you. And sensitize our hearts through your Holy Spirit so that we recognize when you're leading and we follow without hesitation. And we acknowledge today that without you, we can do nothing. We depend on your Spirit for every breath, every decision, every step. Fill us afresh this morning, Lord. Empower us to walk in a way that brings glory to your name. And Lord, we rest in your love today. We rest in the truth that nothing in all creation can separate us from the love of God that is in Christ Jesus our Lord. Not our failures, not our weaknesses, not our past, not our present, not our future, but your love holds us. Your love sustains us. Your love is the foundation upon which we build this day. We praise you, Lord, because you're faithful to meet us every morning. When we show up, you're already there. You never miss the appointment,
and you never grow tired of hearing our voice. We praise you because your word is living and powerful. It defeats the enemy, and it gives life to our prayers. It lights our path and restores our soul. We praise you because you are the vine and we are the branches. And as long as we remain in you, we will bear fruit that lasts. Give us a discerning spirit so that we may not walk in the path of sin. Strengthen us so that we will not be lured by the world and its pleasures. But instead, King Jesus, we declare that we shall not want, because you are all that we want and need. We are content so long as you are with us. We thank you for hearing this prayer. In the mighty name of Jesus Christ, I pray.

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What a friend we have in Jesus. Isn't that just an encouragement to you this morning? Good morning, good morning, good morning. Thank you all so much for joining. Welcome, welcome to Hopeful Harmonies. I'm your host, Geeta Singh. Thank you so much for being with me this morning. Over the past month, we've walked through one simple but life-changing question. What do I do when I don't know what to do? Many of us have asked the question, when tragedy strikes, when the doctor's report isn't good, when finances get tight, when relationships break, when griefs fill our home, when anxiety steals our sleep, when we feel forgotten, what should we do? What to do when we don't know what to do? This morning, as we conclude this series, I pray that hope will rise again in your hearts. Before I continue, let's recap quickly what we did so far. In week one, we talked about prayer. We discussed that prayer is not our last option. Prayer is our first response. Prayer reminds us we are never fighting alone. Philippians 4, 6, and 7 reminds us, instead of worrying, pray. Instead of panicking, pray. Week one, we talked about prayer. We discussed that prayer is not our last option. Prayer is our first response.

God still speaks, sometimes not through earthquakes, not through storms, but through his still small voice. In John 10:27, it reminds us, "My sheep hear my voice." So prayer is talking to God, but listening is allowing God to speak back through his word and his spirit. Last week, we looked at trust while waiting. Reverend Antelove would have encouraged us that waiting is one of the hardest classrooms. In Habakkuk, it reminds us, though the vision tarries, wait. Isaiah reminds us, those who wait upon the Lord shall renew their strength. Waiting is never wasted when God is preparing us for greater things. Now, this week, we're talking about hope is stronger than your pain. Hope is stronger than your pain. If you're listening to any one of the streaming platforms, can you type that in the chat for me? Hope is stronger than your pain. Family, can I remind you this morning, your situations may have changed, but God has not. Our nation has experienced difficult days. Many homes have cried. Many families are asking the question, why? Some have lost loved ones. Others have lost jobs. Some have lost peace. Some are carrying burdens no one knows about. Yet in every generation, God has remained faithful. Now, I want you to understand something very clearly this morning. God understands grief. I'll say that again. God understands grief. Jesus himself stood outside of Lazarus' tomb and he wept. You can find that in John 11:35. Notice something beautiful. Jesus already knew Lazarus would live again, yet he still cried. That means your tears don't offend God. Your pain doesn't weaken your faith. God sees every tears. He knows every pain that you're going through. In Psalm 56:8, it reminds us to trust in God always, and he sees every tears. And actually, it says in Psalm 56:8 that he keeps them. So I want you to understand, God understands grief. So sometimes we don't understand what's happening or why it would have happened. In Isaiah 55, it tells us, God's thoughts are higher than our thoughts. Sometimes we want explanations. We want answers right away. We want to know why this happened, who should be accountable, and so many questions. Sometimes we want explanations, but God offers his presence. That is a simple statement, but profound. I need you to understand what I'm saying this morning. Sometimes we want explanations, but God offers his presence. Sometimes we ask the question, and I ask this question almost every day, Lord, why? God answers, I am with you. That's the most comforting thing that you can hear, coming from a loving God, a caring God, a God who knows everything that you're going through. He says, I am with you. Can you type in the chats for me? God is with me. In Psalm 46:1, it says, God is our refuge and strength, a very present help in trouble. He's not distant. He is a present help. Present speaks of now. He is there right with you in your pain, in your grief, in all that you're going through. You might think your friends and family have forsaken you, but there's someone who is always with you. He is a very present help in time of trouble. The song said just now, what a friend we have in Jesus. He knows our pains. He knows our circumstances. He knows what you're going through. And he's saying, just come to me, all those who are weary and heavily laden, and I will give you rest. Do you need rest this morning? Do you need answers? Do you need encouragement? Do you need someone to just sit with you and listen to you? God is there. He is with you always. When we don't understand,

0: and he does. Your thoughts are not his thoughts. Stop trying to work everything out on your own. Stop trying to do things on your own and then end up causing more harm than good, and just leave it to God. He simply reminds us in his word, cast your cares and burdens upon me, for I care it. So I am not sure why some of us, including myself, we tend to do things on our own, and we get so overwhelmed and burdened. But this morning, friends, I come with one message. Cast your cares upon God. He cares for you. God is working behind the scenes. We look back at so many men and women in the Bible. Joseph, he spent years wandering. David waited. Abraham waited. Hannah waited. Naomi grieved. Job suffered. Paul was imprisoned. Yet every one of them, and there's so many others in the Bible who discovered something. And I want you to understand this as well. God was never absent. What you're going through right now, God has not left you. He is still working. He is working behind the scenes. He's working in the scenes. He is working still. He is never absent. In Romans 8:28, it says, God work all things together for the good of those who love him. I love that it mentions the word all. Not some things are wanting, but all things. God works all things together for the good of those who love him. Not some things, not all, but all things. Even painful thing, that pain that you're carrying, that burden that you're carrying, that grief that you cannot explain how you're feeling, just give it to God and say, I'm tired, I'm weak, I'm frustrated, I have so much questions, but I know that you're omnipotent, you're omniscient, you're omnipresent, you love me and you have a plan for me, so I'm gonna give you my pain, I'm gonna give you the things that I can't control, I'm gonna give you my burdens this morning, and I'm laying it down at the cross because I recognize that you are there with me and that you can help me. The psalmist says, I will lift up my eyes to the hills. From whence cometh my help? My help cometh from the Lord, not man, not governments, not people. It comes from God. If you're looking for help in other places than God and his word, I encourage you to do so this morning. Go into the word. There's social media. There is YouTube. There is Google. These are all free platforms that you can get information, that you can get prayers, that you can get encouragement. This program is here just to encourage and uplift you. For just 1 hour, you can just cast your cares and burdens upon God and let him restore you. Let him refresh you. Let him revive you. Let him help you. Your waiting, my friends, is producing something. Now, in James 1, it teaches us that trials produces perseverance. Sometimes we pray, I've prayed this prayer before, God, remove this. But God says, I'm growing you through this. I can give you countless examples of whereby I had to go through some situations and some trials, and I came out so victorious. But while I was going through it, I had questions and I didn't know why it was happening. But years down the line, days down, I'm like, yes, God, help me through this. I understand now how to deal with situations. I understand now how to deal with people. So when I'm counseling and I'm helping and I'm praying for others, that thing that I would have went through, I'm able to encourage them and to let them know, because I've been through it and I overcame it, they can too, and you can too, my friends. Gold is refined by fire. Hope is refined by trials. I need you to understand that. Gold is refined by fire, and faith is refined by trials. Now, hope changes everything. Hope doesn't deny pain. Hope looks pain in the face and still believes God. Hope says, I may cry tonight, but joy is coming in the morning. Hope says, this diagnosis is bigger than my God. Hope says, this grief won't define my future. Hope says, God still writes beautiful ending. So I want to encourage you, regardless of what you're facing, there is no situation that you and I can go through, friends, and God is not with us. It's simple as that. Keep walking in faith. Galatians 6 reminds us, do not become weary in doing good. We understand that pain can get overwhelming and the situations can get burdening. You might say, I don't know what you're going through and I'm not in your footsteps. I'm not, but God is with you. He's there helping you. He's not punishing you. As I said, hope is refined by trials, by testing. Look at all the names that I mentioned just now. Job, David, Samuel, Saul, so many men and women in the Bible, Esther. They had to go through certain things and they were victorious. Why? Because they simply had hope in Jesus. They recognize that he is a God that cannot lie. This morning in my devotion, I was reading about how good God is, and the verse says God cannot lie, and I was so encouraged by that, because we know that men and women lie to us daily, but there is a God who does not lie. He does not know what sin is because he's never sinned. And because we are his children, we can be holy as he is. Every day you should say, like what David said, and this is something I do personally as well. I tell God, create in me a clean heart and renew a right spirit within me. Things might not be going how I want it to, but I have the confidence in my God. I don't have confidence in the situation. Sometimes I don't even have confidence in myself, but I have confidence in God that he's going to carry me through whatever I'm going through, and he will make a way where there seems to be no way. So my friends, as Galatians 6:9 tells us, do not become weary in doing good. Don't quit now. Don't stop praying and believing and seeking help. There's help all over. There's free help. There's help on social media. There's help in the church. Keep serving God and lifting your hands high and worshiping him, because the breakthrough that you and I might be searching for is closer than you think. Now, as I mentioned, Jesus is our greatest hope. Our hope isn't in governments. Our hope isn't in money. Our hope isn't in people. Our hope should be in Jesus Christ. In Hebrews chapter 6 verse 19, it says, we have this hope as an anchor for the soul. We know that storms move ships. Anchor keeps them steady. Jesus is our anchor. Jesus is the one who can steady the storms in your life. He can help you. He is dear. Simply reach out to him. Now, I know sometimes you might say, I've been praying for this thing for years. I've been praying for that loved one for years. My husband, he's not been changing. The children are still one way. I'm still in this situation, financial restraints and all of that, constraints. But guess what? If you've prayed, keep praying. If you've listened, keep listening. If you've trusted God, keep trusting him. Because while you wait, love others. While you wait, encourage others. While you wait, uplift others. Because someone around you may be carrying a burden heavier than yours, and your situation can help them. You know, I was looking for a song that really ties into what I'm saying this morning. And as I was going through YouTube, I found this one, and I really, really hope that you listen to the words of this song. It says, stronger in my pain. This song summarizes everything that I would have said. It's stronger than my pain, the dwelling Haven. If you have time after the program, you can go on YouTube and listen to it. I'm not sure if you'll be able to see the words right now, but listen to what it says. And I really hope that it encourages you as it did to me.
1: I thought this would have broke me by now. The nights, the losses, the weight of it all. Maybe it did a little, but somehow I'm still here. Not because I'm strong, but because you are. So even when it hurts,

The pain was loud, but he was louder. That song really encouraged me, and I want to encourage you as well this morning. If you're listening and you feel overwhelmed, discouraged, or emotionally exhausted, I want you to know this. What you're feeling is real, and you don't have to carry it alone. God invites us to cast our cares and burdens upon Him, for He cares for us. 1 Peter 5:7. Reaching out for help is not a sign of weakness. It is often a step of wisdom and courage. Talk with someone you trust, a pastor, a mature Christian friend, a family member, or a qualified counselor. Sometimes God brings healing through the support of His people. So if your heart has been heavy for weeks or months or days, don't isolate yourself. Stay connected to your church. Stay connected to this program. Stay connected to God and His word and worship. And allow others to pray with you. Healing often happens in community. I want you to remember, my friends, your current situation or season is not your final destination. God is still writing your story. To every family that might be hurting right now, to every mother with tears, to every father trying to stay strong, to every young person wondering if tomorrow would be better, to every person who feels forgotten, I want you to hear these words, not from my mouth, but from God's word. In Psalm chapter 34, verse 18, it reminds us, the Lord is close to the brokenhearted and saves those who are crushed in spirit. Lamentations chapter 3, verse 22 and 23 reminds us, because of the Lord's great love, we are not consumed, for His compassions never fail. They are new every morning. Great is your faithfulness. John 14:27. Peace I leave with you. My peace I give you. I do not give to you as the world gives. Do not let your hearts be troubled, and do not be afraid. Perhaps you don't have all the answers today, friend. Perhaps your question remains. But you can know this. The God who has carried His people through every generation before us will not abandon you now. He is near in your sorrow. He is faithful in your waiting and powerful enough to bring hope even out of heartbreak. So as we close this series, I want you to remember the journey that we've taken. When you don't know what to do, pray. When you've prayed, listen. When you've listened, trust God while you wait. And while you wait, hold on to hope, because God is still working. One day you will look back and see that even in the moments when you couldn't trace God's hand, you still could trust His heart. May the God of hope fill each and every one of us, fill this nation with His peace, strength, and strengthen weary heart, comfort every grieving family, and remind us that our hope is found in Jesus Christ. The song says, "Amazing grace, how sweet the sound that saved a wretch like me. I once was lost, but now I'm found." As we listen to this song, I want you to be encouraged and uplifted, knowing that God comforts you. And immediately after the song, the hope line would be opened. If you have a testimony, if you have a prayer request, if you have a word of encouragement, I urge you to call 225-8097 or 225-8098. 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Please, when you're calling, we're not talking about anything political. Please, let's encourage somebody. Let's
remind somebody that God is still working on their behalf. If you want to share a verse with someone, if you want to pray for them, if you have a prayer request, I urge you to call and let's encourage someone today. If you're on the chat, if you're streaming from any one of the platforms, type in the chats an encouraging verse, some sort of encouragement to those who might be listening. And when they re-watch this stream, they would be blessed by your encouragement. 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

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I'd love to hear from you. 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

Now, as we're coming to a close of today's program, I want to say happy, happy birthday to you. If you're celebrating your birthday, I hope you have a blessed day. If you're celebrating a wedding anniversary, happy anniversary to you. I want to say thank you to all those of you who continue to tune in every Monday to Hopeful Harmonies. I appreciate each and every one of you, and to those who would pray and contribute towards this program, thank you, thank you, thank you. As we wrap up, why not take a few moments to pray with me? Wherever you are, pause for a moment and agree with me as I pray. Heavenly Father, we come before you this morning with a grateful heart. Thank you for walking with us throughout this series. Thank you for reminding us that when we don't know what to do, we can always come back to you. Lord, we began this journey by learning to pray. Thank you for reminding us that prayer is not just a religious activity, but a relationship with our Heavenly Father. Thank you that every whispered prayer, every tearful cry, and every silent moment before you is heard by a God who cares. This morning, God, we ask you to teach us to listen in the middle of the noise, the confusion, the challenges of life. Help us to recognize your voice. Give us a heart that is sensitive to your spirit and willing to obey your word. Father, we lift up before you every person who is in a season of waiting. For those who have prayed, for those who are still waiting for an answer, strengthen their faith. Remind them that delay does not mean denial. Remind them that you are working even when they cannot see it. Your word declares in Isaiah 40:31, those who hope in the Lord will renew their strength. They will soar on wings like eagles. They will run and not grow weary. They will walk and not faint. Lord, renew the strength of every weary listener this morning. For every grieving family across Guyana, we ask for your comfort. Wrap your loving arms around those who have experienced loss. Be their refuge when their heart feels broken. Your word says in Psalm 34:18, the Lord is close to the brokenhearted and saves those who are crushed in spirit. Father, we pray for our nation this morning. In this season of pain, uncertainty, and grief, bring healing, bring peace, bring restoration. Strengthen our leaders with wisdom. Strengthen our communities with compassion. Help us as a people to turn back to you, to love one another, and to carry each other's burdens. Lord, for those who are battling silently this morning, those who are struggling with fear, anxiety, loneliness, financial pressure, family challenges, or uncertainty, remind them this morning that they are not forgotten. Your word reminds us in Romans 15:13, may the God of hope fill you with all joy and peace as you trust in him, so that you may overflow with hope by the power of his Holy Spirit. So Father, this morning, we pray that you fill every listener with hope. When there is sadness, bring comfort. When there is fear, bring peace. When there is confusion, bring direction. When there is weakness, bring strength. When there is brokenness, bring healing. Help us not to give up while we're waiting, but to hold on. Help us not to lose faith when we cannot see the outcome. Help us to remember that you are still writing our story. Lord, we surrender our worries, our pains, our unanswered questions, our future into your hands. Teach us to trust your timing, to trust your plans, and to trust your heart. Lord, may this program, Hopeful Harmonies, continue to be a voice of encouragement, a source of hope, and a reminder that Jesus is still the answer for every generation. So we declare this morning, God, that you are faithful. We declare that you are near. We declare that you are working. We declare that our hope is found in you alone. We give you all the glory.
glory. We give you all the honor. We give you all the praise. Anoint this week, O God. May it be prosperous, O God, as we give of our circumstances and situations to you, as we give of our trials and every burden, God. We know, Lord, you are there with us. So as we cast them, we ask that you bring encouragement and peace and help. Provide for those who are financially, Lord, who are going through a financial crisis right now. Provide for those who are sick, oh God. Bring healing for them. Bring comfort to those families, oh God, that are grieving. And Lord, may this nation's hope be on you. So we thank you. We thank you for the good work that you have started and that you will continue to do. In Jesus' name, amen. Once again, thank you all so much for joining this program, Hopeful Harmonies. Remember, when you don't know what to do, pray, listen, trust God while you wait, and hold on to hope, because God is still working. Until next week, may the Lord bless and keep you and fill your hearts with His everlasting peace. And remember, He gives hope to you. He gives hope to your family. He gives hope to us. When you don't know what to do, pray. When you don't know what to do, listen. When you don't know what to do, trust God. And when you don't know what to do, surrender to Him. Cast your burdens upon Him. Trust that He is competent. Trust that He is able. Trust that He is working things out for your good. Stay blessed and be a blessing. Have a wonderful, productive week. And thanks again for joining. Have a blessed day.

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1: 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I trust all is well with you in your neck of the woods. It is the 27th day in the month of July. Look at that. 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Well, today it is Chicken Fingers Day. It's Creme Brulee Day. 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

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All right, so we've got musical selections lined up for your listening pleasure. Stay tuned in. I'll tell you all about chicken fingers and creme brulee, and we'll talk a little bit about scotch as well. Thanks for joining us on today's edition of Matai's Food Corner on NTN. Happy Monday to you, and good morning from Matai's The Food Market.

It's really just chicken tenders. Have you ever wondered? Because they look like human fingers, but they're made of chicken. Anyway, let's talk about Chicken Fingers Day. You can head down there to Matai's and pick up some of your favorite chicken fingers. I mean, that's always a good snack, right? You got some condiments, some ketchup and some mayo and a little bit of pepper, and you're good to go. That's what I'm craving. Chicken Fingers Day arrives on the 27th of July, celebrating this universally loved crispy and tender snack. It's funded by Raising Cane's. The day pays hats off to chicken fingers, which is a staple in the casual dining and home kitchen settings alike, okay? So you can gather your favorite dipping sauces, explore new recipes, and even share your golden fried joy with your friends and family. What is your favorite condiment to enjoy chicken fingers with? Whatever it is, you can head down there to Matai's, and I'm pretty sure you'll find it. Have you tried barbecue sauce and chicken fingers? A match made in heaven. So today's the best day to enjoy some chicken fingers. The first finger was ever created. The first chicken finger was created in 1974. That's not that long ago. Chicken fingers are made for the first time in Manchester, New Hampshire, at least according to the books, right? By the year 1980, or in the 1980s, fingers over nuggets. Chicken fingers gained popularity as the meatier substitute for chicken nuggets. And then by the year 1996... Todd Graves establishes a chicken finger restaurant called Raising Cane's. And by 2010, a day for this finger-licking meal was created. Chicken Finger Day is established on the 27th of July by the same franchise, which is Raising Cane's. So that's how we end up with Chicken Fingers Day today. Are you a fan of chicken fingers? I am. So the best thing to do on today is to make some chicken fingers. Chicken fingers are a relatively easy dish to make with numerous recipes online. You can whip up your signature dish and have a hearty meal. Test your culinary skills today by trying your hand at a recipe that might intrigue you. You can even come up with your own recipe if you are so daring. Write down your recipe so that you can pass it down to your children and children's children and so on and so forth, right? Just get creative with the day. If you don't want to make your chicken fingers from scratch, you can just head on there to Matai's and check the frozen foods aisle. You'll find a number of chicken fingers and chicken nuggets. And you can even have a chicken finger party. If you do, please invite me. Huge fan of chicken fingers. Here are some interesting facts about chicken fingers. Finger is a slang term. The original name for the dish is actually chicken tenders. However, chicken fingers originated as a slang term for the word. Because they're long like fingers, but they're made of chicken. Because, you know, chickens don't have fingers. Another fun fact, it's nutritious, did you know? Chicken breasts are already known to hold many nutritional benefits, thereby making chicken fingers just as nutritious. Chicken fingers help to build muscle mass. Chicken and chicken fingers provide important amino acids that can help you to repair tissue damage and keep muscle mass, especially for those of you who are into exercising, like arduous activities. Yeah. And of course, the final fun fact is that the varieties are endless. There are hundreds of chicken finger recipes online. You are only limited by your imagination. So if you're a fan of chicken fingers, you might want to look up online for a recipe that might intrigue you. Make it today and share it with your friends and family. Because the second best thing to eat in chicken fingers is sharing it, right? We love Chicken Finger Day because, hey, who does not love a crunchy set of chicken fingers? And of course, the children will love it as well. Gather, another great thing about chicken fingers is that everyone loves them. Even your picky toddler will enjoy eating chicken fingers. Any parent knows that when they have picky children to feed, chicken fingers are one of the hits that they don't have to worry about if that's on the menu, right? That means you can enjoy the day without leaving your children out of the fun, okay? So head down there to Matai's and browse the variety of chicken fingers and the condiments that suit your taste buds and get cooking. Happy Chicken Fingers Day. It's also Creme Brulee Day. Are you a fan of Creme Brulee? I'll tell you all about Creme Brulee and then we'll talk a little bit about Scotch Day because today is Scotch Day as well. So here's what it says about Scotch Day. Scotch Day is raises a glass to Scotland's iconic whiskey every July 27. This distinctive spirit fermented from malted barley

0: 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In the meantime, we've got some musical selections lined up for your listening pleasure. Thanks for staying with us. And of course, thank you for joining me every weekday, Monday through Friday, from 11 a.m. to 11:30 a.m. for Mattai's Food Corner on NTN.
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11 hours 20 on the clock. Thank you for staying with us on Matai's Food Corner. Let's learn a little bit about creme brulee. Did you know that crema catalana becomes huge in Spain in medieval times? Well, it was a custard topped with caramelized sugar, reportedly served regularly in Spain in medieval times. By the 1400s, can you even imagine the time? A burnt cream dish goes to college. Burnt cream dishes or burnt cream desserts branded with an official college crest on top begins to be served at Trinity College in Cambridge, England. By the 1600s, according to Colin Spencer, author of British Food, An Extraordinary Thousand Years of History, a dessert similar to creme brulee appears to have been prepared regularly. We're still learning about the history of creme brulee. And by the year 1691, there was the first printed recipe for creme brulee. So some of the activities that you can engage in creme brulee day is cook up your classic version of creme brulee. There's nothing like the original. If you haven't made a standard creme brulee before, just know that there are lots of nuanced variations between recipes in terms of ingredient amounts and methods. This includes whether you broil the cream to create the crispy topping, or you can go all in with using a small torch to get the crust. I've mostly seen people using the torch to get the crust all nice and, you know, crusty. But whatever your method is, just ensure that you're careful handling these devices. Another way to celebrate creme brulee day is to share your variations with your friends. If you could make some creme brulee day, invite some people over for dessert. That sounds delicious. Some fun facts about creme brulee. It just needs simple ingredients. It needs eggs, cream, vanilla, sugar, and water are all that you need to make creme brulee. So if you haven't tried it as yet, go down there to Matai's, pick up some of your eggs, your cream, and your vanilla, and your sugar, and I'm sure you got water too, and try making some creme brulee. It's an absolutely delicious dessert. There's also vegan creme brulee, did you know? Vegan creme brulee can be made from coconut and almond milk, sugar, cornstarch, and nutritional yeast and vanilla bean. Did you know that popcorn, chocolate bars, donuts, cocktails, and even hair products have all been made to smell or taste like creme brulee? There's a fun fact for you. Or just a fact. I don't think I had fun learning that. So those are some of the facts about creme brulee day. If you're a fan of sweet desserts, I hope you consider making that. 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So the next time you're going shopping, so that we can all do our part in reducing the use of single-use plastics, make sure that you bring along your shopping bags, your reusable shopping bags, that is. And finally, it's Scotch Day, so let's talk about that for a little bit. Here's the Scotch Day timeline. The 12th century. Picture it. 12th century. Everyone's favorite. The origins of Scotch can date back to the Christian monasteries of the 12th century. By the year 1494, the earliest known record of distilling whiskey is found in the Rolls Tax Records of Scotland. By the 1690s, there were some famous distilleries. The earliest reference to a distillery is the famous distillery owned by Duncan Forbes of Caldon. And by the year 1824, Glenfiss George Smith takes out the first license to run his distillery. So, of course, today you can browse the selection of Scotch available at Matai's. You can try the Johnny Walker, the Macallan, the Goldfinch, Dewars, Total Wines and more. There's so many options. But of course, if you already have one that is suited to your palate, you can head down there to Matai's and pick it up. Because why not? Cheers. 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
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We've got time for what? One more song? But you can join me again tomorrow, same time, same station, for more Mattai's Food Corner content. Let's see what we're going to be celebrating tomorrow. Tomorrow we're going to be talking about Milk Chocolate Day, because tomorrow it's going to be Milk Chocolate Day.

0: Well, folks, this is where I must take my leave. 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

0: Wake up, Guyana. The living God is with you. This is Pastor Anthony here with you live in this program, Free Indeed. Yes, you can have and you can take possession of a new life. You can receive peace. You can receive joy. You can be free from whatever you're facing. True, the supernatural power of faith. Faith can move mountains. Faith can change situation. Faith can bring transformation in the life of a person. And the Lord, He is ready, without a strand of doubt, without hesitation, to bless your life, to bring transformation inside of your ways. But it's all about taking an action of faith, trusting in this great God, not trusting in the strength of our own arms, not trusting in the strength of our own legs, in the use of our intelligence, not trusting in doctors, lawyers, man, no, but trusting in the great and powerful God, the omnipotent of everything, because He has the power that is ready to set you free and to deliver you from it all. For this reason, today, Monday, in all of our universal churches spread throughout Guyana, it's a day of financial prosperity. 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The Lord, He clearing the way, making the way, and blessing your life for you to go forward. We have services throughout the entire day. Our earlier services were 7 o'clock in the morning, 8:30 in the morning, at 10 a.m. in the morning. Our upcoming services will be at 12 noon midday. 12 noon midday, 3 p.m. and at 6 p.m. You can come. You can be a part of our special services without a strength of doubt. I'll learn how. Through the power of faith, there can be changes. 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We are ready to help you. We're ready to provide to you the words of God that are sharper than any two-edged sword and are ready to bless your life. Let's take the chance to listen to a testimony. Testimonies, results of faith of those who are down, defeated, filled with problems, and today their lives are blessed through dependence and through trusting a great God. Let's listen now.
1: Child, I suffer with the pain of family problem. Then I suffer with the pain from depression, from addiction. I suffer the pain in my love life. For over 40 years, I suffer with all these pains.

0: The first thing I felt was when I was a child, at the age of 7 years, I can remember my father used to abuse my mother. He used to beat her. Something used to happen every day because he was addicted to alcohol. And because of this now, constantly it happening, we never happy in our family. It was a constant pain in our life. My parents married me off at a young age. And after that, I began to feel pain because for the first, things worked well with us. Then after that, my husband began to cheat on me. The pain that I felt wasn't easy because I become suicidal also, because I just felt that it make no sense that I live in somebody who I put my trust in, you know, that he do me these things. And it was a constant pain for me always. It happened for like about 3 years it go on for this pain in my life. The pain that we was going through is because my husband, after he gets sick with this crippling arthritis, then not only with himself, the entire family was sick also too. He couldn't work. We was lacking of food in the home, which is, I would say, the main thing, because we got to eat and drink. We don't have food. Sometimes we got to go to the neighbors. We got to go and ask to borrow something for us to cook for the children. It was real terrible. The pain of depression, it caused me to don't sleep at night. A darkness used to come over me. And like it just pressing me down. And because of the problem that I was going through, I thought in my mind is that I don't live. Yes, that I end my life and end the life of my two children. And we can, you know, finish with all this pain we're going through. Yes, that was my thought. Well, when I come to the church, I was sick. That brought me there because I was seeking help. Not only for myself, but the entire family, every family member. We suffer from the typhoid, the malaria, the dengue, and we never get in healed. For 5 years, we've gone through this. As I began coming to the church, I go there and I hear the word of God, and I begin to obey, I begin to do the chain of prayer, and I make certain that I'm there, I'm not breaking the chain of prayer. And then things get worse. My daughter, she ended up in a problem. Then my son, he ended up in the lockup. And my husband ended up saying, I go into the church and like things getting more worse. So then I didn't accept that. And I keep fighting for my victory. When things begin to change is when I make up my mind fully to serve God, to seek God, to receive His Holy Spirit, and be determined to continue on and not to give up. Then I begin to see changes happening in my life. God began bringing an end to my pain. First of all, the pain because my mind never had peace. I really need that peace. So I received that peace. Then the next pain that God put the end to, He healed me from the sickness. The next pain, from the addiction. Then my love life is blessed. God put the end to that pain in my life. God bless us. He pour out the condition for us, because lately now we bought an engine and a boat, a speedboat. No more of this pain is not in my life anymore. We don't have, everything is blessed. Family, finance, health. We don't face that anymore in our lives. We are blessed. In my spiritual life today, I no longer have sleepless night rest. I no longer have suicidal thought. I don't have any depression anymore. I don't see any dark shadow or hear voices anymore. Today I have the Holy Spirit. I'm an assistant. And my life is blessed.
1: My name is Anita. Choose the power. Before I come to the Universal Church, I had a lot of problems with myself. I was depressed. I was sad. I used to have sleepless night. Also, I had financial problems, like a course. and I had family sickness. Most of the time, I don't even know when I used to sleep, because most of the time I used to be thinking about the situation, and that's why I don't get sleep in the night. So before knowing and coming to the church, I was there, but most of the time I don't go anywhere because of this problem. I used to be like locked in by myself, home. I don't like to go anywhere, because if I go in outside, you will be smiling, but inside is so much going on and nothing was solving the problem. I was restless, like depressed. Like I was restless with myself because I had so much going on and I'm trying to solve the problem with my own strength. I don't even think about even calling for God because I'm just putting problem first. I used to see the program on TV. I got invited by a neighbor to go. And I decided to go because I used to watch it. And I see all the prayer and everything. But when I started church, I learned how to persevere because I was getting the teaching. Like how to help, because most of the time, like the pastor said, we are using our own strength to help. We are not putting God, we're not giving God the problem. And that was I was doing. Because the problem was making me stress out. I was getting angry. I used to lash out, you know, on everything because of the problem. But started to go there, I start to see changes start to happen. A little change start. And I said, you know what? I'm going to be in the chain of prayer. Keep going to persevere for the situation to change. When the camping came up and I asked God to help me, show me that what I need to do, because I do not accept this problem, this sleepness, this heaviness, this burden inside of me. I'm so weighed down that I start to abstain from everything. I used to keep myself to be focused in reading the Bible more, praying more, fasting. And I asked God, I said, Lord, I don't have peace inside of me because I have angriness. I am a sad person. I lash out on anyone. So also I need that. Because I said, you know, Lord, sometimes I'm asking for changes inside of my family, inside of my house, but I need the changes. So I did what I had to do. And I went before the campaign, the pastor called everyone at the altar to pray. He said, come at the altar and pray and seek for the Holy Spirit, seek for the presence of God. Because if you empty yourself, if you give yourself 100%, the Lord will come. You have an empty, repent from everything. And that is when I go to the altar. And I didn't care who was next to me, but I seek. I say, Lord, I don't know you, but I want you to take every heaviness, everything that is weighing me down and have me like a cage, you know, take it away because I want your spirit. And I feel joy. At that moment, I was seeking with joy. I was laughing with joy. I didn't even want to move from the altar because I was just seeking. I didn't want to. I had so much joy that I would say that the Lord was with me then. He was right there. He was, because I let everything out, because I give my life and my everything to you. And I climbed the altar. But when I came down, I already had received the joy of peace. So when I came down, I know I had the assurance that whatever was missing, it's going to come. Everything going to be complete. After I think a month or so, everything changed. Everything. I received the Holy Spirit. The most important, I received the peace of joy. Like I used to lash out anger. Everything wasn't me anymore. And my husband, he opened his own business. He stopped working with people and he opened his own business. So much transformation that I see that the altar give more than what you give. My life is completely transformed. I'm blessed in my financial. I don't have sleepless night. I'm not depressed. I'm not sad. And I'm serving the Lord 100%. And my whole family is transformed.

0: part well of those results of fate. Wherever you may be listening from, there in the surrounding areas of the region of Barbies, yes, along the quarantine, there in New Amsterdam, there along the West Barbies, Fort Wellington, there in Bushlot, Bat Settlement, here in the surrounding areas of Georgetown, here also there in the west coast of Demerara, the west side, there in Vredenhoop, Zeelot, Tushin, Parika, Metamezor, wherever you may be listening from, Mabaruma, Port Kaituma, yes, wherever the signals of this station is reaching you without a strand of doubt. When you place your faith in a great God, there must be transformation inside of your life. There must be transformation inside of your ways. Don't accept to be left behind. Don't accept to be defeated. Don't accept to be at the end of the line when the Lord is ready to transform your life completely, once and for all. And you can be blessed. I would like to share with you a Bible verse, very strong, that talks about perseverance, that speaks about putting your trust in the great God. Putting your trust, persevering until the very end. Because at the end of it all, for sure, the power of God, He changes the situation of anyone. In the book of Romans chapter 5 from verse 3 to 4, and it reads like this. We rejoice in our sufferings. Each and every one of us, we pass through sufferings, situation. None of us, we are perfect. Situation still comes for us to depend and for us to trust in a great God so that we can be able to glorify His mighty name. Rejoice in our sufferings because we know that suffering produces perseverance. Perseverance, character, and character, hope. For sure, without a strand of doubt, hope is trusting, knowing that the miracle will take place. Probably inside of you, you've already given up. You've already said, I'm no longer going to fight anymore. I am no longer going to push anymore. I will hang up my gloves. Do not hang up those gloves of yours when the Lord is ready to transform your life completely and totally. The Lord is ready to do great things inside of your ways. No matter where you may be calling from, no matter where you may be listening at this point in time, the signals of the station are reaching you. Your life can be blessed. There can be a great transformation inside of your ways. I want us to take the chance, the opportunity to listen to our locations of our Universal Church's Perch Road, Guyana. Wherever you may be, there is a Universal Church close to you. And when the clock strikes at 12, we will be in our prayer of faith, a prayer of healing, a prayer of upliftment. And this time in this season that currently our country, beloved country Guyana, is passing through, we are making a prayer on behalf of all those family members who have lost a loved one in the recent tragedy took place in our beloved country. The Lord, He has the power to embrace. The Lord, He has the power to transform. The Lord, He has the power to lift you up for you to continue going forward. Let's listen now to our locations of our Universal Church spread through Guyana. Wherever you may be, there is a Universal Church close to you.
1: 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In Borda, lot 79, Rob Street Borda. 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

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The number is 615-4511. There is a way out. Reminding you once more, prepare there your glass of water, your bottle of water, a point of contact of faith. And when you drink of this water, whatever problem, whatever situation, whatever you're facing will be destroyed and will be consumed with your holy fire and your holy power.

0: In our busy lives, finding a moment for prayer can be challenging, but it's essential to nourish your soul. So prepare your glass of water and gather together with your family, because we will bless this water, and through faith, you will experience the power of God blessing your life.
1: My Lord and my Father, all those who are connected to this prayer at this point in time, my Lord, I ask of you right now to consecrate and bless this glass of water, this bottle of water, with your fire and with your power, my God, to rebuke and destroy every force of darkness, every evil. That when this person drink of this water, whatever that is affecting this person's life, whatever that is affecting this person's body, every sickness, every complications, bad feelings, whatever that is affecting the ways of this person will be destroyed and will be consumed by your holy fire and your holy power, my God. My Lord and my Father, rebuke and destroy every force of darkness. Rebuke and destroy every sicknesses, diagnosis, negative words, suicidal thoughts. They're invading the mind of this person, telling this person that they're not worth it, telling this person that they will never overcome. Destroy it all, and let there be the great manifestation of you in the life of this person. When they drink of this glass of water, this bottle of water, my Lord, I pray for all the family members, relatives, those who are in this time of mourning, those who are in this time of situation of grief, downcast, defeated because of losing a loved one. It's not easy, my Father, to lose a loved one. For this reason, I ask of you to embrace, I ask of you to hold, I ask of you, my God, to strengthen this person from whatever they're facing inside of their life. I pray for the mother, the father. I pray for all the family members. And my Father, rebuke and destroy every force of darkness. Rebuke and destroy whatever are the plans of the devil, accidents, whatever Satan may be trying to do to bring the family down, the family of this person down. You are destroyed and you are defeated. My Lord and my Father, I ask of you to allow only your blessings to invade, your blessings to take control of the life of this person, whomever is sick, down, defeated. They receive their healing. They receive their deliverance. They receive your power inside of their life. And I ask of you right now, dear, to work where I cannot work. Do what I cannot do. And let there be your healing and your power. Go ahead and drink of this water. Believe in the power of the living God. That when you drink of this water at this very moment, for sure, healing and deliverance takes place inside of your life.

0: You were free and you were healed from whatever that was affecting your life, from whatever that was affecting your ways. Give us a call now. 215-557-226-4934. Or you can send us a WhatsApp message. The number is 615-4511. Don't hesitate for another moment, another second, when help is at hand. The Lord, He's ready to bless your life, to open doors inside of your ways. Now is your time to go forward. Now is your time to take possession of the blessings inside of your ways. I must say to you, the Lord, He's ready to do great and amazing things inside of your life. Let's take the chance to listen to more testimonies of the faith of those who were down defeated, those who are suffering with great problems, and today their lives have changed. And for sure, without a strand of doubt, the Lord, He's ready to set you free, to deliver you from whatever you're facing inside of your life. Let's listen now.
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0: 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Addictions. This Friday, come and bring a family member of yours. 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
2: At the age of 6 years, I was abused. Then my sister passed away, who was very close to me, like a mother. She used to take care of me. And from there, after the abuse, I became very mature. I started to hide things from my parents, and I started to think differently. 12 years old, I was abused for the third time, and that broke me completely. And I never used to tell anybody anything. My family members, I never tell them nothing. I was always keeping things to myself, being insecure. I started to become rebellious of it. And at some point, I decided to tell my family, my brothers, them, and they blame me for it. At 12 years old, my father passed away as well. So from there on, it was like my life, everything was falling apart, and I was living with this guy. And then after we got married, and I was living with him for like 5 years, but it was like nothing compared to what I was feeling inside of me, because the relationship was going good like for like 2 years. And after, he started to become very abusive to me, and I decided to leave at some point. I leave the relationship. I said I'll never date again. I'll never go back with nobody anymore. And I started to get sick from there. 8 years, I suffer a lot, like sickly, from 2021. I started to feel like, you know, very sick, and I started to notice, you know, my hair falling out. I wasn't eating, I couldn't sleep. And I decided that, you know, I have to go to see a doctor because it's not normal. And when I go, I had to do some tests and I had to wait on the result after. When I go back, the doctor say I was diagnosed with cancer, 4th stage. And they cannot treat me because the cancer already spread in my whole body. They cannot treat me. So I started to seek help from the horrible people. And by using the horrible treatment, it starts shrinking down the cancer. And then the doctors decide to write up a paper for me to do a clean out. And my situation got worse after the surgery. More and more, I started to bleed. I didn't have blood in my body. My skin started to change from becoming poison, like blue. It was like my body was poisoning. And from that, I started to seek help outside, like the witchcraft workers. And they did a bot, and it worked for the forest. Things changed. About 2 months, I was okay. But then afterwards, I started, you know, like getting more like spiritual attack. And being with these people from that very bot, I wasn't the same person that I used to. I started to like go out, I would drink, started to smoke, started to pop pills, and a lot of things I used to do. But inside of me, I used to feel that, you know, that something is not right with inside of me. What I was doing, I didn't want to, but I couldn't control what I was doing. Being with these people, I started to train to become a witchcraft worker as well. They used to do a lot of sacrifices to the devil. Sometimes they would do blood work, graveyard work, whatever comes to witchcraft, they would do. and I was in the training of it, and it comes to a point when I started to see for myself that I'm not getting better, but my situation is getting worse, and they're using me. And when I tried to step away from it, that is when my situation started to get worse, because I started to see shadows, I started to see demons. The devil himself would appear to me. At night he would come and sleep with me. Demons would try to kill me. My situation with my family, everything was falling apart. I started to lose my family members, like 5 family members in one day, and in a month, like over 15 to 20, I would say, because I was getting the call and I was so confused that I started to lose hope. I didn't want to live anymore. I tried committing suicide. Like, I tried more than one time to drink a lot of medication to die. 20, I would say, because I was getting the call and I was so confused that I started to lose hope. I didn't want to live anymore. I tried committing

0: and I didn't get help. So I didn't believe in any other religion as well. So when I got invited, I didn't take the invitation at the same time. But because after a while, the day after, I started to get more and more sick, and I decided to go take the invitation and go. I went back to the person that invited me, and he told me I have to take a bottle of water to the church, and I'll speak to the pastor after the service. I went, and from that very moment that I stepped in there, I knew that this is the place for me, because I started to feel peace. I couldn't sleep for months, day and night. I never used to sleep. I was scared to close my eyes, because every time I closed my eyes, there were always a demon or a spirit always appear in front of me. So at that moment, I made a sincere prayer. I go to the altar, I made a sincere prayer with God, and I said, God, if you really exist, that show me that I will change my faith. I will serve you. And I started doing purposes by using the water. And I used to come on Tuesday as well for healing. And in almost 2 months, in 1 week, 3 days, I remember I was completely healed. I went back to the doctors. They said that they do not find anything. I was healed completely. Today, I am free. I don't have that problem anymore. I sleep well. I'm healed completely, and I'm serving God.
1: You heard well of that, those testimonies of the faith, of overcoming situations. And for this reason, this coming Friday, the 31st of July, this coming Friday, the 31st of July, we will be having a grand event of breaking all curses. Whatever curse, whatever evil that was planted against your life, the Lord, He has the power to break it all, destroy it all from inside of your life. As it mentions here in the book of John, chapter 8, verse 36, and I quote, "So if the Son sets you free, you will be free indeed. You will be free indeed." And the Lord, He's ready to destroy, break down. He is ready to put out from inside of your life once and for all curses, and ready to transform your life into a blessing. Give the Lord the opportunity and the chance to work inside of your life. This upcoming Friday, the 31st, we'll be having our grand event of breaking generational curses. Whatever curse, whatever situation, pass from you, pass to your family, pass from generation to generation. This health problem, this curse, this spell that was done, the Lord, He has the power to destroy it all. The devil, He came to kill, steal, and destroy. But the Lord said, I've come to bring life, and life more abundantly inside of your life. The Lord is ready to break it down, destroy it all from inside of your life once and for all. For this reason, let's take this chance to listen to one more testimony of the faith of someone who suffered greatly, with many spiritual problems, many situations, but today her life is totally and completely blessed. Let's listen now.

This witchcraft home that I came from, where my mom, she used to read for people. Almost every Sunday, our home used to be full with people where she used to do this witchcraft work for help. Helping, she said she helping others. If she make things like, things, she make things to bathe, to drink, to anoint them skin, to clean the house, I used to write it on a paper and wrap it. Wrap it. This is for this, this is for this, this is for this. Like I was kind of standing by her side, like if I am also a part of this witchcraft. But growing up, it was not nice. Because going to school, you hear people say, oh, she mother is a witchcraft.

0: woman. She mother doing Obia. And hearing these things make me very sad. I used to have depression, sleepless night. I used to have suicidal thoughts, which is I never take it that serious. It was suicidal thoughts. When I grew up, when I was 8 months pregnant, my husband was telling me to get out from the house, putting me out, telling me to go back to my mother. That made me to drink. I end up drink one glass of kerosene oil because I was so depressed and I didn't know what else to do. I used to be crying day and night, and that led me to that. And my financial life was very down. Some days you wanted to know what you're going to eat, what you're going to cook. You need money to buy something and you don't have. How I get to know about the Universal Church? My mom is the one that invited me to the Universal Church. My mom was helping so much people, and she had a pain in her back that she could have not even helped herself. She could have not helped herself. Some one of the group members invited her, gave her an invitation, and she decided to come to the church. She do the chain of prayer every Friday. Forget heal. And when she fight for her deliverance, she get delivered from that situation. And then is when she told me. Whilst being in the church, the campaign of faith came about. And I take full action because I want this peace. I was a total different person when I come down from that altar. I fast, I pray. I wake up 12 in the night, 3 in the morning, 12 in the day, 6 in the afternoon. I pray. Not long from then, on the August 27th, 2014 was a Wednesday afternoon when I received the Holy Spirit. After receiving the Holy Spirit, my life completely changed. I no longer suffer with depression, with sleepless night, sadness and tears. I no longer have bad dream, and my life completely changed from within out. I received that peace, that love, that joy. I receive my life completely different. My family also see that the true and the living God is within me, because they see my life is totally different. I no longer used to do the things that I used to do, because I used to drink, I used to sport, party, do almost everything that the world out there do. Everything. But when I received the Holy Spirit, everything finished from my life. My life completely changed. I'm a different person. I no longer be the Samantha Prasad that I used to be. I received the peace of God and I am blessed. My entire family is blessed also.
1: Well, you can also be blessed. Give us a call now. Our numbers are 225-1557, 226-4934. Or you can send us a WhatsApp message, 615-4511. 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Don't sit down and accept the problem when there is a way out. When the Lord is ready to transform your life completely, inside out, to do a great and grand and complete transformation inside of your ways. 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
1: 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There is a way out. Now is your time to go forward. 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

0: With the news, I'm Isanella Patwa. Good day. President Dr. Irfan Ali announced a new initiative that will provide support to survivors and bereaved families affected by the MV Burima tragedy. In a video shared on Facebook this morning, President Ali said the new initiative will promote healing and mobilize financial assistance where needed. He clarified that this initiative is not meant to be compensation for the affected individuals. He named this new venture the Heart, Hope, Empathy, Aid, Resilience, and Trust Initiative. Furthermore, the president said this initiative will be overseen by trusted religious and civil society leaders from across Guyana, led by Carl Stewart. Additionally, former Belizean Foreign Affairs Minister Imon Harrison Courtney has been tasked with mobilizing financial assistance for affected persons. Police ranks destroyed a cannabis farm located at Gateway, Savannah, Upper Burbies River. Yesterday, cannabis worth $11.5 million was destroyed. Police headquarters said three farms with a combined area of approximately 5 acres were located, on which approximately 35,000 suspected cannabis plants were discovered. The plants range between 2 inches and 5 feet in height. One makeshift camp was also discovered. The cannabis plants were uprooted and destroyed by fire along with the makeshift camp. The estimated value of the narcotics destroyed is $11.5 million. A 33-year-old businesswoman of Peters Hall, East Bank, Demerara, was robbed by three men on Thursday afternoon. According to police headquarters, preliminary investigations revealed that the woman was at her business place when she was confronted by three masked males, two of whom were reportedly armed with handguns. Police also said the woman was robbed $5 million Guyana dollars, $7,000, three Samsung phones, a laptop, and six Movado watches. The suspects then escaped in a white old model Toyota Ram bearing registration number PLL1323. Several persons were questioned. CCTV cameras were seen in the area and are being reviewed. No shots were fired and no injuries were reported. In the region, a new program that will see 1,000 Barbadians travel to China each year for professional training has been announced by the Ambassador of the People's Republic of China to Barbados, as the two countries prepare to celebrate 50 years of diplomatic relations in 2027. Speaking at the media symposium held over the weekend, the ambassador said the initiative is intended to deepen bilateral ties while building local expertise across a range of sectors. The ambassador described the Barbados-China relationship as one built on mutual respect, shared development goals, and a common understanding as developing countries. And finally, on the international scene, the price of oil has fallen sharply on hopes that a pause in attacks between the U.S. and Iran could help lead to a resolution to the conflict. Brent crude, the global benchmark for oil, sank more than 9% to below $88 a barrel at one point, marking a sharp turnaround from last week when it had risen above $100. The fall came after the U.S. ambassador to the U.N. said attacks on Iran had been halted for a second night in a row to give talks some space. An Iranian army spokesperson said that Tehran had halted retaliatory attacks in the region in response. The outbreak of the Iran war triggered a sharp rise in oil prices as the conflict led to the effective closure of the Strait of Hormuz, a key shipping route which usually carries about 20% of the world's oil and liquefied natural gas. And that's the news to the moment. The details can be found at newsroom.gy. I'm Isanella Patwa. Thank you for listening.
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4: 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We're broadcasting live from Georgetown, Guyana. Coming to you live from sunny Georgetown. Here's to hoping that you're having a marvelous Monday so far. Well, my name is Veronica. I'm filling in for your usual Music Maza show host, DJ Golden Child. He sends his regards for you guys on the outside. He's made some mixes. I'm here to play them. I hope that you all had a great weekend. And you're going to enjoy the musical selections that we've got lined up for your listening pleasure. 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
5: Good afternoon, everyone, and welcome to another edition of the 3V's Hour. 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Right here on NTN Radio 89.1 FM. It is 3 hours 11 on this Monday, July 27. And we're in the last week of the month of July. And of course, it is a Soulful Monday. So we're changing the vibes up a little bit and bringing you to the 2000s. It's a quarter. So I trust that you will enjoy the playlist for now, and we're going to continue with the music when we come back a little later on in the hour. We're going to head into our voice segment followed by a vitality segment. Keep it locked in. This is your host, Tisha the Nobrega, keeping you entertained.

I want to say good afternoon to everyone tuned in on this beautiful Monday afternoon in Georgetown, Guyana. And also good afternoon to those all the way internationally and regionally. You know, we do reach a global wide audience. So I want to say good afternoon to you, whatever is your time zone. I hope that you are having a beautiful Monday afternoon.

And of course, just to give you a reminder, if you're celebrating a birthday, an anniversary, whatever that may be today, that special occasion, you can send your WhatsApp at 655-0326. And I'm opening up the lines throughout the week from the beginning of the hour until 4. You can also call local telephone number 225-8097 or 225-8098. Give your shout out. Share your thoughts on our topics. You said it again, my heart. And of course, as usual, join in the chat.

Right, this is a beautiful selection coming out from Timbaland. Apologize, featuring One Republic. You know, it's always a great time to apologize. Start your week, and if someone may, or you may have offended someone, or you'd like to bridge that disconnection or that gap between you and someone, it doesn't matter.

All right, that was Apologize featuring Timbaland and One Republic. And of course, it's never too late to apologize. So take the lead, be the bigger person, and apologize today. Of course, it is that time where we're going to head into our voice segment. And this is where we provide you with your word for the afternoon. And today we're looking at synergy. That is synergy. It is spelled S-Y-N-E-R-G-Y. S-Y-N-E-R-G-Y. Synergy. It is a noun. And it means the interaction or cooperation of two or more organizations, substances, or other agents to produce a combined effect greater than the sum of their separate effects. When used in a sentence, when the creative team and the technical crew combined their talents, the synergy resulted in an unforgettable broadcast. So that's your word for this afternoon, synergy. I want to encourage you to add it to your vocabulary and improve your communication. Remember to use it before you lose it today. Above my-

0: Do you believe that everything isn't as it seems when you fall asleep? Do you want to stay awake this afternoon? Well, to keep you awake, we're going to continue with the music. And of course, on our voice segment, we're going to be talking a little bit about, and of course, I'd love to hear from you, the power of synergy in daily life.
1: It's hard to say that I'd rather stay awake when I'm asleep, because my dreams are bursting at the seams.
0: All right, this next one is a very popular one, 1,000 Miles by Vanessa Carlton. How many of you have seen the movie White Chicks? I bet a lot of you. And of course, you know, the Wayans brother do deliver a good comedy. So if you're tuning in, you're tuned in, I trust that you will enjoy this next song and you will sing along. You know, shake it up a little bit. It is the afternoon of Monday.

I mean, how many of you remember the White Chicks movie where there was the dance-off competition within the club? I just recently, I was doing a binge watching, and I saw the dance between Ross and Monica. You remember the brother and sister and friends, the comedy show? And right away, you know, it shifted my mind back to White Chicks. Says, oh, I see where they got those movements from.

All right, that was A Thousand Miles coming from Vanessa Carlton. And this song is popularly known in White Chicks movie. So the question is, would you walk 1,000 miles just to be with that special someone? Or fly 1,000 miles to see that someone? You know, they say if you truly love something or someone, you're going to do everything it takes, no matter the cost. All right, it is now 3:30, and I want to welcome you back to the 3V's Radio Hour. Today, our word for the afternoon is synergy. And that amazing dynamic, we're working together, creates something far bigger than what any of us could achieve on our own. Now, the phone lines are going to be open, and I want to hear from you. Now, here's what I'm going to put to you. When was a time you experienced through synergy? Whether at work, on a creative project, or even in your local community. You know, it could be on anything, working together with a friend. How did bringing different minds together change the outcome? Have you seen any synergy recently? Have you embraced it? So I'm going to repeat this just to be a little bit more clear. When was a time you experienced true synergy? What is at work, in a creative project, or even in your local community? How did bringing different minds together change the outcome? Of course, you can call the local telephone numbers 225-8097 or 225-8098. Of course, if you're a little shy to phone in, you can also WhatsApp and share your opinion at 655-0326. While you're getting your thoughts together, we're going to listen to the beautiful Adele with Chasing Pavements. I love this song. I hope you do too.

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Of course, this is the voice segment, and the question is, when was a time you experienced true synergy, whether at work in a creative project or even in your local community? How did bringing different minds together change the outcome?

All right. Well, while you're getting your thoughts together, let's talk about how we can build a bit more synergy in our day-to-day lives. Now, you don't need a massive team to practice it. Here are three simple ways to create synergy wherever you are. Let's look at number one, combine complementary. And that is combining complementary strengths. This entails don't try to be good at everything. Pair up with someone whose strengths cover your blind spots. If you're the big picture thinker, partner with a detail-oriented executioner. Now, this is where it comes back to team building and delegating work, because when you work as a team, you achieve more rather than one person exhausting themselves to get the job done. And they may oversee something that another eye can actually see to help make that project or whatever it is that you're planning to be delivered in a more authentic and better way

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Let's look at number two. Listen to integrate, not just reply. I'm going to repeat that one because many of us struggle with this. Listen to integrate, not just reply. Now, true synergy happens when ideas blend. Instead of choosing between plan A or plan B, listen closely to if you can create a far better plan C together. Now, this is beautifully put together. All right. You don't want to just, you know, sometimes we have a habit. We're listening. And the first thing that comes to our mind, we just want to respond. And we're not allowing our thoughts to process. And if you've been following me from the launch of this particular program, I've been advising persons or sharing the benefits of the pause. Maybe pause for 1 to 2 to 3 seconds. And allow yourself to process, gather your thoughts together before you reply. And it allows you to benefit while you're able to contribute. All right?

And of course, the third one is a breakdown silos. What does this mean? Whether in an office or a neighborhood, reach outside your immediate circle. Fresh perspectives from different backgrounds are usually the secret ingredient to breakthrough results. And this is where networking or exploring opportunity can benefit you greatly, because whatever is happening, let's say you're within one office or one space all the time. I mean, everything is a bit condensed there, but you want to step out of that circle, explore. You gain more insights. And, you know, they say persons, when they travel, they learn more. That is how you increase your knowledge. Not only through reading is great, but having that experience for yourself, learning more, and being able to put that entire plan together with a team, you know, the greater outcome is at a higher level. So that was your three simple ways to create synergy wherever you are. Combine complementary strengths, listen to integrate, not just reply, and break down silos. I trust that you're going to take this information or knowledge and use it however you may. I caught on with this part from the lovely Veronica. But I also want to encourage you to use it wisely and improve yourself and those around you.

So we're going to continue with the music. When we come back, we're going to head into the Vitality segment. And after that, we're going to wrap things up here on the 3V's Hour. Of course, it's just 1 hour, but it's packed with entertainment and great information for you.

Of course, our phone lines are still open if you want to share a late talk on the topic that we talked about. You want to give a shout out. You can keep those messages coming in at 655-0326. Of course, this is WhatsApp text only. So if you call, I will not be able to answer. And of course, you can call our local numbers at 225-8097 or 225-8098.

Of course, it is Monday, and it is Soulful Monday. We're taking it back to the 2000s, a very popular era. And this is NSYNC with This I Promise You. And of course, this, we're still in the wedding season. This is a very popular song that most weddings tend to play as well and enjoy with their loved ones and their beloved.

All right, it is 3 hours 45. You know, we're winding down here on the 3V's hour. And it is that time for our vitality segment. Of course, this is your quick Monday wellness check-in to keep your energy right for the rest of the week. It is Monday. You still have some time to set the tone. Now, it is July 27, and we're heading into the final stretch of the month. And let's be honest, Mondays can sometimes feel like a steep hill to climb. How many of you felt like that or is feeling like that after you may have had a very fun or exhausting weekend? So right now, wherever you are, whether you're driving your car, you're sitting in a minibus listening, you're in the marketplace, you're in the office, wherever you are, or even relaxing at home, this is what I want you to do. I want you to take a moment to check in with yourself. I'm going to share with you three ways on how to get that done. And the first is the physical check. I want you to unclench your jaw, drop your shoulders away from your ears, and take one deep, full breath in. And let it all out. Also, how's your hydration today? Now, if you haven't finished a glass or a bottle of water recently, I want you to take a sip right now. In fact, I have my bottle of water with me in studio every time I am here or wherever I am going. I have a bottle of water that I take with me to keep myself hydrated. You know, with the sun outside, and of course, for those who tend to consume the adult beverages, you want to stay hydrated. It's very important. And here's the second tip on how to check in with yourself, the afternoon reset. Now, if you've been sitting for hours, I want you to commit to a quick 5-minute walk right around while we wrap up things here. Wherever you are, step away. If it's in your office, maybe walk a few back and forth a distance. Step out of the office. If you're at home, maybe walk around the yard. So I want you to take a brief stroll along the coastline or just stepping outside into the breeze works. Now, this works wonders to clear afternoon mental fog and get your circulation moving. And why I mentioned the coastline is because we have a lot of persons who tend to walk or jog or run along the seawall in Georgetown, Guyana. That's in Kingston. And there we have the beautiful, wonderful Atlantic breeze to help clear that mental clogged mind of yours. And of course, the last tip is the mental intent. Now, I want you to pick one small thing to look forward to this evening. What is a good song? A favorite meal or a quiet moment? This is to anchor your day on a positive note. Or maybe you can pick all three. You know, turn the music on a little bit, maybe something soft and soothing while you have your meal. And then you can maybe lead into a little bit later on into the night with a quiet moment for yourself. You know, that can also help you with giving a bit of a reflection of your day, of your weekend. It helps to put things into perspective. Don't you agree? And it's also to remember that small daily intentional choices add up to lasting energy. Now, I want you to take care of your mind, your body today, because your health is your real vitality. Of course, we're going to continue with the music when we come back very shortly. We're going to wrap things up here in the 3V's Hour.

0: 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Just remember this Sunday, all right?
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Now, underneath it all, I trust that whatever day, kind of day you're having, I hope that it gets better as you head into your evening. And of course, this is where I have to wrap things up on the 3 V's Hour right here on NTN Radio. Just to give you a recap for today, it is our Soulful Monday where we like to take things a little bit slow to start the week. Your word for the afternoon is synergy. I want to encourage you to use it in your daily vocabulary. And of course, we talked about the power of synergy in our daily lives. And what I would like, three simple ways, just to give you a recap on three simple ways how you can utilize that from wherever you are. Combine complementary strengths, listen to integrate, not just reply, break down silos, and of course, for your wellness check, you want to be able to take time to check in with yourself by doing a physical check, setting the afternoon, and of course, lastly, taking a mental intent. So I want to thank you for sharing your afternoon with me from wherever you are. I logged in right here on the NTN Radio. And I want to encourage you to join me tomorrow for another edition of 3 V's Hour. So until next time, keep protecting your vibe, owning your voice, and living with vitality. I'm your host, Tisha, thanking you once again, and do have a beautiful day. Until tomorrow, take care, be careful on the roadways.

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This is 89.1 FM. It is the 27th day in the month of July, a beautiful Monday afternoon in the capital city. We're broadcasting live from Georgetown, Guyana. Well, you're still hoping you've been having a good Monday so far, wherever it is that you're joining us from. I trust that the week is off to a fantastic start.

is a look at your weather forecast for this afternoon. It is currently 30 degrees on the outside with partly cloudy conditions. Sunny conditions expected around 17 hours. That's at 5 p.m. with wind gusts up at 21 kilometers per hour. The sun will set in Georgetown at 18 hours 12. That's 6:12 p.m. And of course, for today, we've got a 50% chance of rain in some parts. So plan your afternoon activities accordingly. For those of you who've signed off of work, making your way home, trust that you get there safely. For those of you who get off at 4:30 or 16 hours 30, a couple more minutes to go. Hang in there. We've got great musical selections lined up for you today, so turn your radios up and enjoy the vibes as we get the show on the road. Thank you for tuning in. Happy Monday to you.

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It is now 16 hours 26. Thank you for staying tuned in to your Monday afternoon rush hour show. How was your weekend? 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Let's check in with your headlining stories for today, and then we'll get back to some more musical selections. Mind you, the news and detail compliments of Newsroom Guyana comes up at 17 hours or 5 p.m. President Ali launches Heart Initiative, pledges nation will never abandon MV Barima survivors and families. International regional experts appointed to conduct thorough investigation of MV Barima tragedy. French diver says zero visibility and powerful currents hampering MV Barima recovery. Amerindian communities outperform international agencies in project delivery, according to VP Jagdeo. Families view live footage of divers as president updates search efforts. Parliament to consider $54.9 billion supplementary allocations today. Renewable energy savings to lower electricity costs in hinterland communities, according to the PM. And hinterland communities taking lead in infrastructural projects, according to Edgehill. For full details of these and other stories, you can check out the Guyana Chronicle.

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9: Hours 49 on the clock. If you've just joined us, good afternoon. We'll check in with your bridge schedule for tomorrow. That's the Burbeast River Bridge. They'll be closed to vehicular traffic tomorrow, Tuesday, July 28th at 16 hours. That's at 4 p.m. They will remain closed until 17 hours 30. That's 5:30 p.m. So plan your travels accordingly if you plan on if you're heading in that direction. Once again, the Burbeast River Bridge will be closed to vehicular traffic tomorrow afternoon at 4 p.m. and they'll remain closed until 5:30 p.m. Have you tried breakfast at Wendy's as yet?

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1: With the news, I am Lizina Yearwood. Good day. 6 days after the MV Barima sank while heading to Port Kaituma in Region 1, authorities have so far recovered 73 bodies and 65 victims positively identified. A total of 22 assets, including of 19 vehicles and 3 aircrafts, remain actively engaged in the search and recovery efforts. Meanwhile, the number of rescued passengers and crew remains unchanged at 76. The search area has also been expanded to 2,100 square kilometers. The vessel has been located and efforts are being made to reposition the vessel to a safer location where drivers can access the wreck more effectively. The government has begun strengthening compliance with standard operating procedures across the country's ferry service following the sinking of the MV Barima, Prime Minister Brigadier Retired Mark Phillips announced, stressing that the measures are being implemented while other ferry routes continue to operate. Speaking on the Jumpstart radio program this morning, the Prime Minister said immediate action is being taken to ensure stricter adherence to existing ticketing and passenger management procedures after it was confirmed that individuals boarded the MV Barima without being ticketed. Prime Minister Phillips said a review of CCTV footage from the departure stalling established that 179 people were on board the vessel when it sank. The footage was examined overnight by a team of officials, with the Prime Minister also participating in the review. He explained that the Independent Commission of Inquiry being established will investigate how the discrepancies between the official passenger manifest and the actual number of passengers were allowed to occur at the Transport and Harbours Department. When Andiara Diali left Georgetown aboard the MV Barima on Saturday afternoon, she allowed herself to rest in a hammock she shared with her 16-year-old son, Andrea Batista. She knew she would be awake later that night to watch over Andrea and her 8-year-old daughter, Josmarie Diali, as they traveled home to Port Kaituma. Little did she know that it was that decision to rest early and stay awake later that made all the difference when the tragedy struck as the vessel capsized late Saturday night. The mother and daughter duo spent hours praying and wondering where Andrea was. However, Andrea was not rescued. His body was recovered days later. Andrea was a 16-year-old student of the Port Kaituma Secondary School. And Andiara said the loss of her only son is one she doesn't know how to grapple with. In the region, the Barbados Association of Retired Persons is moving to formalize how elder abuse cases are handled amid growing reports from seniors seeking direct intervention at its offices. As the association's annual general meeting got underway, President Marlon Rice Bowen said the organization was in the final stages of developing a reporting system that would provide a more structured response to complaints from seniors. Rice Bowen explained that reports of elder abuse had become increasingly common, with members now visiting the organization's offices to seek assistance. And finally, on the international scene, containing wildfires near Madrid is beyond the capacity of firefighters, a local official says. It comes as more than 130,000 people are evacuated across Spain and France, according to each country's latest figures. The Spanish government has declared a national emergency, with Madrid's regional president saying this is the worst fire in the history of the region. Meanwhile, in France, thousands of people escaped the Cap Ferret Peninsula, a popular tourist spot, by boat as firefighters battled the fire in the region. And that's news to the moment. The details can be found at newsroom.gy. I am Lindsay Yearwood. Thanks for listening.

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1: 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It is currently 29 degrees on the outside with cloudy conditions. Well, it's actually partly cloudy, and cloudy conditions should be expected around 21 hours. That's at 9 p.m. with wind gusts up at 20 kilometers per hour. The sun will set in Georgetown at 18 hours 12. Thanks for staying tuned in to your Monday afternoon rush hour show on NTN Radio.
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Hey folks, how's it going? It's now 17 hours 20. You're still locked in to your Monday afternoon rush hour show. We've got your fun facts for today, July 27, taken from beagreatteacher.com. Your thought for this afternoon is by Maxine Legace. Maxine Legace said, being positive is a sign of intelligence. All right. That's the utterance of one Maxine Legace. Being positive is a sign of intelligence. Random fact for this afternoon.

afternoon, your stomach lining renews itself every 3 to 4 days. Your stomach lining renews itself every 3 to 4 days. And finally, your joke for this afternoon. What musical instrument is in the bathroom? What musical instrument is in the bathroom? A tuba toothpaste. 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

And good afternoon, everybody, or I should say good evening, since it's a little dark. 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The show for you, the show that's all about you, the show that's with you. We're grateful to have you and our partner, also at One Communications. At One, we have got so much going on. Of course, we always have great deals in our stores. 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More details are coming up on that. Today, of course, we are mourning major loss in our country, and we will continue to be talking about this for months. So if you hear me repeating this, it's because I am very sad and taken back by all the lives lost. And while we're finding time to belittle and criticize and condemn and politicize the situation, I am not making any excuses for nothing. I'm just saying, let's join forces and let's act as one. Because right now, what we truly need is love, togetherness, holding hands, and unifying. We must do that. It's a tough time for everyone. Let's not judge anyone. Many young kids have lost their lives. Parents have lost their lives. Husband, wives, uncles, aunties, nieces, nephew, grandpa, granding, probably animals, I don't know. But this is pretty sad. So today I want to open a beautiful Celine Dion song where we say goodbye, the saddest words, to all that has lost their lives. We keep you high in prayers.

0: catching up on what is happening, checking in as messages come through, staying in the loop as the day unfolds. No searching for a connection, no stopping to figure things out, just staying connected as you go about your day. From early morning straight through, data that fits your life. Make your move with One.
1: It all starts with one. One promise. One thrill. One first time. One deep breath. One leap of faith. One day to remember. Or one night to forget. One moment. One crazy, average, everyday, fabulous life. We get one life. Just one. Make your move. It all starts with one. GTT is now One Communications. Mobile, fiber, home phone.
2: 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Fiber at its best. 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Today, we're focusing and we're talking about all the lives that's been lost, all of them, so many children and grandparents. And you know, I'm sure you guys know one woman has lost 7 children. I can't begin to understand her feelings, how to be sympathy, to be empathetic to her. How do you wake up every day dealing with the fact that you have lost 7 children at once? That is pretty historical. Our country, what right now needs love, needs togetherness, needs unity. Unity more than anyone. And while everyone is trying to pull it together and be together, many hearts are broken. So today I ask you the big grand question. I want you to listen to the song because I think this will deliver exactly what I'm trying to say. Because so many hearts are broken. Where do broken hearts go?

Home is never quiet, even when it feels calm. Our report being finished in one room, homework being submitted in another, a movie playing while dinner is decided. Life does not happen one thing at a time, and your home connection should not either. One fiber is built for the way life actually happens at home. Fiber that fits your life. Make your move with One. Finished in one room, homework being submitted in another, a movie playing while dinner is decided. Life does not happen one thing at a time, and your home connection should not either. One

0: 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With one, she stays connected wherever inspiration shows up.
1: Data that fits your life, make your move with one.
2: Life is but short, and sometimes we forget all about that. And we're so busy, engaged in what we wear, what we do, and cussing each other out on TikTok and Facebook. And we don't ever find time to compliment or to lift each other up, right? It's about upliftment. We forget that we're human beings. We forget that we're not immortal. Do we forget that one day all of us will be at the same place? Not once can you hear an upliftment or a message of love. Today, I want to inspire you. I want to urge you, if you're sitting next to someone, you're in a minibus, you're in a car, wherever you are, to reach out, look at each other, touch each other, say hello, say hi, meet each other. Life is short. Let's not make it worse. Let's live in love. Got a good one from the Fugees. This should touch your heart. Killing Me Softly.

0: catching up on what is happening, checking in as messages come through, staying in the loop as the day unfolds. No searching for a connection, no stopping to figure things out, just staying connected as you go about your day. From early morning straight through, data that fits your life. Make your move with One.
1: It all starts with one. One promise. One thrill. One first time. One deep breath. One leap of faith. One day to remember. Or one night to forget. One moment. One crazy, average, everyday, fabulous life. We get one life. Just one. Make your move. It all starts with one. GTT is now One Communications. Mobile, fiber, home phone.
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